All right. That was Deadwood from Manitoba's own Club Wagon Creek. There's a little story behind the song. So now that you've heard it, I'll give you the story. On one of their annual motorcycle trips, one year in particular, they were traveling with a few friends and ended up in the town of Deadwood, South Dakota. They found ourselves in the famous Saloon 10 where Wild Bill was assassinated. How about that? After losing all their money on a card game, they left the saloon and noticed they all had received parking tickets. Everyone paid their ticket in fractions except for Zach, and he thought it would be a cool story to be wanted in Deadwood. All right, that's cool. That's cool. That's the seed of a song can come from anywhere. That's why you get out and you live life. That's you got to do some wronging before you can do some songwriting. All right, if you like what you hear from Club Wagon Creek, go give them a follow, go give them a stream. They're out there. They're on the streamers. They're on the socials. Check them out if you like what you hear and go dive a little deeper. That's what it's all about here on Generation Next Radio. All right, thank you for tuning in. Once again, I'm your host, John Angus McDonald. You've been listening to 94.9 The Rock. We'll catch you next time. Cheers.

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0: 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And it's just been added to the Generation Next playlist on Spotify. 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And back again tomorrow night at 8 o'clock. I'm Lee Eckley with new stuff from Theory of a Dead Man. And we've got Pearl Jam and Fountains of Wayne coming up next.
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2: The Smashing Pumpkins and October, they go together perfectly. 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Who are you calling a loser, baby? 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Mike D is at History October 20th. And Big Wreck is at Pickering Casino Resort on October 29th. 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
1: 94.9 The Rock, GTA's Rock Station. They're going to be up at Casino Rama in February, right? I was just looking at it a second ago. Sorry, March the 12th for Theory of a Dead Man. That's new. Winnebago Lalo. I'm Lee Ackley. How you doing? Toronto Maple Leafs rookie Gavin McKenna is lighting up the board tonight with his first two career points, including a goal. But the Leafs still trail Nashville 4-3 there in the second period. And gas prices are poised to drop 3 cents overnight after eclipsing $1.90 on the weekend. Seems we're getting some benefit from the release of some 100 million barrels of oil reserves, and the price of oil dropped below $100 a barrel earlier today, thanks to hopes that the Middle East ceasefire, or that a Middle East ceasefire, can be worked out. But where have we heard that before? Anyhow, tomorrow's price at the pumps will be $1.84.9.
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0: GTA's Rock Station, 94.9 The Rock, Godsmack from The Rock Randomizer. And we've got a tropical depression brewing in the Gulf of Mexico as we speak. And if all goes as planned, the first hurricane of the season will be in force by Friday. Hurricane season is actually almost over. And this has been the quietest one in over 100 years. And it could also affect us up here late next week as remnants of the storm will be coming north, but it'll just be rain. Nothing dramatic. In the meantime, no frost warning tonight, but the chance of showers at a low near 10 degrees. Then 20 with the chance of showers tomorrow. 18 for Thursday, sun and cloud. Ditto for Friday. And the weekend's looking pretty good. Sunshine Saturday and Sunday. Maybe some showers and a high of 19 for Thanksgiving Monday. And right now we have 12 degrees at The Rock.
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0: 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And play some Dominic Fike. 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

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The Rock Randomizer is going to pick up some slack after the Glorious Sons 94.9 The Rock.

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0: 94.9 The Rock, GTA's Rock Station with Noah Kahn and Boys of Summer from Don Henley, thanks to The Rock Randomizer. And the good boys of summer, I should say, the best boys of summer get to play baseball in the fall. National League Divisional Series continues with the Dodgers beating the Braves earlier and the Brewers looking to clinch against the Padres tonight. Meanwhile, down at the vault, the Leafs have tied the Nashville Predators at 4. They're in the third period. GNR coming up. Mother, Mother in 3 Days Grace and Smash Mouth. It's coming up next.
1: 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And now you can see some of these up-and-coming artists live and up close before they start selling out the biggest stadiums in the country.

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0: Toronto traffic is the worst in North America.
1: 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I am late. 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

0: 94.9 The Rock, GTA's Rock Station with Mother Mother and Guns N' Roses as well. You know, the worldwide rise in gas prices is aiding in a huge shift in consumer buying habits, like the share of gasoline cars in global car sales fell below 50% for the first time ever, as the Hormuz shock, as they call it, and resulting record high fuel prices have accelerated the previously sluggish shift toward EVs outside of China. A few years ago, China blew past 50% of all car sales being either hybrids or EVs. The share now is about 55%. The rest of the world a little slow to follow until this kerfuffle in the Middle East disrupted the fuel markets. Global sales shares of EVs are far from Chinese numbers, but the shift toward EVs has been remarkably fast amid spiking gasoline and diesel prices. By the way, price at the pump's down 3 cents overnight to $1.84.9.
1: Another explosive season of football action has arrived. And what does that mean? It's time to dip your toes into 94.9 The Rock's football pool. Oh, that's nice. That's really nice. Put your gridiron knowledge to the test in our weekly pick'em pool for bragging rights and epic prizes. 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

0: GTA's Rock Station, 94.9 The Rock. Wow, what a hockey game tonight down at the Vault. The Maple Leafs trailed early by a score of 3-0, and they managed to tie things up at 4 and win in overtime. Leafs over the Predators, 5-4 tonight.
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0: And the Sock is coming up after midnight. I'm Lee Ackley. AC/DC's on the way, plus Billy Talent, Linkin Park, Blue Stones, and Coldplay, 94.9.

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CKGE, Durham, Toronto. 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

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The 5 o'clock quitting time tune. Heading home with the hip. Up to the second traffic update. And of course, the food that falls out of Doug's mouth while he's doing professional broadcasting. 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

0: Classic Rock Sunday. Jeff Woods returns to 94.9 The Rock this weekend. Actually, he starts off on Saturday night with Records and Rock Stars at 6 o'clock. And this weekend's theme, Songs That Pose Questions, Part 3.
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2: The Smashing Pumpkins and October, they go together perfectly. 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Who are you calling a loser, baby? Beck plays Massey Hall October 14th and 15th. Mike D is at History October 20th. And Big Wreck is at Pickering Casino Resort on October 29th. 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

Add the Sox coming up at midnight, and then Craig and Lucky return for another edition of Rock Mornings starting at 5 o'clock tomorrow. I'm Lee Ackley. Have a great night. 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

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I almost slurred that. 94.9 The Rock. Elocution is important when you work in audio communication. Ed the Sock here, and okay, first of all, this just in. That's a teletype. Very old, but you understand. It's also a bad impression. Remember last night I told you about how the laundry tub pump in my my laundry room died a couple of weeks ago because the plumber who installed the last one, when the last one broke, didn't give me the proper notifications and safety concerns about it, just put the thing in. And so it wound up overheating, the engine burned out, and anyway, it comes down to, I've been taking my laundry to the laundromat, waiting for an acceptable situation to present itself for this to get repaired. I bought the new pump, fine, but I went to the old company who put it in. I said, look, you guys didn't do due diligence here. I'm not a plumber. Don't expect me to automatically know how much space needs to be cleared around a freaking floor-mounted laundry pump. And I said, so you should come and do this for free. And they thought about it, I guess, but they determined, no! And said, well, we can't do it for free. And, you know, we don't take responsibility for equipment that was purchased by the homeowner. And they're referring to the pump. And the thing is, that pump is exactly the pump it was replacing and exactly the pump the plumber told me to get, but told me to get it myself because through the company, it comes with a big markup. So that was BS. And I got so mad about it. He wanted to charge me basically $300 as their lowest rate, as some kind of deal for me to come and replace the laundry pump. Well, I got mad. Okay, I got mad. There's no justice in that. Don't stand behind your work. So I looked at the damn thing last night. There's only two points of contact in this thing. Both are basically threaded. You know, you unscrew, you screw. There's no water pipes involved, nothing. There was water I needed to bleed out of the plumbing, like the pipe, before I could do anything, which I hadn't counted on. So there was a lot of very, very, very stinky water that came out. But after that, I looked at the damn thing, and I said, I'm replacing it. Now, let me preface this by saying that you know that I am of the Jewish heritage, and the Jewish culture has always tended to lean towards education, educational pursuits and things like that, science, education, medicine, and so on, not so much the kind of hands-on stuff. You know, the stuff that needs to get done as well. This goes back to a common relative that we Jews had about 2,000 years ago, who worked with his hands as a carpenter, and it seemed like he had nothing but trouble in his life. Now, apparently, I'm told it worked out well for him in the end. But after that, we just were like, you know what? Let's have other people do that kind of work. So I did not want to. I've never touched any kind of plumbing or hardware, anything like that. Now, I have no hands. Add that in. But I was determined I wasn't paying $300 for this. No way. You know, why don't you just tell me to grab my ankles metaphorically while you come behind me with a burlap condom filled with sandpaper? So I was like, no. Well, after the show last night, I even had to use a screwdriver to change the heads on from the old one to the new one, which wasn't in the directions. And I will tell you this. I started the washing machine last night, and it worked. Son of a bitch, I did it. I did it. For the first time in my life, I did something mechanical. First time. I feel so... I've never felt
I've never felt so much, so Gentile in my life, and in such a good way. I got it done. Usually my friend Adam handles it, but he's away in England. So I did it, and I'm friggin' proud that I did it and saved $300. And the guy from the plumbing company emailed me today and said, would you like to make an appointment? I said, no, as a matter of fact, I did it myself. It was about 15 minutes of work. Implied in there, but not said, go F yourself. And there's another go F yourself that I've got for later. But this went longer than I thought it was going to. Because I digressed. All right. It's time for the Nighttime Neighborhood Nine. The first nine songs played on this show are commercial-free, as requested by you, my nighttime neighbors, at 855-432-7625. I'm not sure why I'm adding the little breath in there like I'm William Shatner. I don't know what that was all about. It wasn't intentional. I apologize. All right. Oh, Peter from Oshawa, I just saw your text. No, I can't play Thorogood Bad to the Bone. Already played it this week. So think of some other suggestion, other request. Anyway, here are the first two. So why am I doing that? I got my dander up, as the old folks used to say. I gotta come down now. Gotta align my chakras. Whatever the hell that means. All right. The first two songs in the nine already requested and loaded up. Our returning friend Zingo would like to hear Local H Bound for the Floor. And we start with Evergreen. Here is a jolly song, Spirit of the West, Home for a Rest. Have you been home resting today, Evergreen? How is your broken crown and your broken tooth that you broke on stale cheese popcorn? Let us know how that's coming along.

night. All night show, live, Edna Sock here with you. Sherry sent me a photograph. She said, you want another challenge? Rewiring a new brush controller to the battery on my scooter. No, no, no, Sherry. No, no, no touching anything that has any connection to an active power source. You're going to wind up looking like that poster for the movie starring Yahoo Sirius back in the 80s, Young Einstein. For those who know what I'm talking about, you know what I'm talking about. So don't. No. When I did the plumbing, I made sure there was no active water lines that were going to come rushing in and make like I'm Leonardo DiCaprio in Titanic. So, no, you stay away from that. When it comes to electronics, anything electrical, go to people who know what they're doing. Trust me, you'll be happy and not electrocuted or burned. Which is a nice way to be. All right, Sherry. I'm glad you asked me, though, because otherwise... Well, you know, what am I saying? You're going to try and screw around with it anyway. You make very poor decisions. All right, it's the Nighttime Neighborhood 9. Send in your request, 855-432. I did it again, 855. Like, where is the elocution tonight? What is happening? 855. Like, what am I, Jorge? 855. Ugh. Anyway, you know the number. 855-432-7625. Send in your requests for the 9. And by the way, not only am I glad to have repaired my washing machine, well, the pump anyway, and making me able to get laundry done so I can do the laundry at home, also, I don't know that I could go back to that laundromat again after the nice lady there decided, took it upon herself to put my clothes in the dryer and then fold my underwear. There's just, I know to her, it's just, underwear just like any other piece of clothing, but not to me. It crosses a line to fold somebody else's underwear without direct permission. So I'm too creeped out to go back. I'll go back for dry cleaning because I can just drop it off and run. But the underwear thing... No, no, no. You have to be real comfortable with somebody, like, in some kind of relationship before you start folding each other's underwear from the laundry. It's like, that is the step that comes just before being comfortable enough to drop a deuce at their place, which is something that doesn't, typically you don't want to do that early on. That's a rather... Okay, never mind. What I was going to say was clinical and accurate, but not appropriate. Okay, let's carry on with the Nighttime Neighborhood 9. Peter from the Schwa would like to hear Uriah Heep. I love that name. Uriah Heep. It's just so good. Wizard. Sean number 5 would like to hear Metallica.

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1: Did I hear it? Something the hell's wrong here. I don't know. I'm going to go outside and get some air.

That was The Wizard by Uriah Heep. I just love saying that name, so I found an excuse to say it again with a back announcement. All right, we're carrying on the Nighttime Neighborhood 9. And by the way, there, I got an email today. It really pissed me off. And I will tell you about it a little later, unless, as I usually do, I get carried away by other things and forget. But, yeah, I found it very presumptuous. So we will talk about that either later today or whenever I remember. Okay, let's carry on with what the songs are for our Nighttime Neighborhood 9. We've got, who was it, Jeff the Horn? Jeff the Horn would like ZZ Top Tush. Jack would like The Last Resort by the Eagles. Dave Not Dave is requesting Bruce Springsteen, The Boss, a little 80s flavor with Dancing in the Dark. I read a thing about that song recently. I found it interesting, which is that he wrote that song, Springsteen, when he had spent like 2 years writing an album, and his manager told him, there's not a single song on here that is going to be a big hit that has the hook for, like, to be a good pop rock hit. So Springsteen was pissed, and he went home and wrote Dancing in the Dark about his frustrations with dealing with the music industry, that it was about, the song is about feeling stuck, alone, desperate for a change, but feeling uninspired, trying to find that spark. And so he wrote it in like an evening, very briefly, and he sent it to his manager, and that wound up blowing up big and being a big lead for the album. But it was written just because he was pissed off, much like me replacing the laundry pump. Same kind of fire. That was my spark. All right, onwards.

launching the career of a young Courtney Cox, who in the video for that was pulled up on stage to dance with Bruce Springsteen. And from that, she went on to a comedy series where she made $1 million an episode, basically speaking lines written by other people that were mostly crap. She did have a show after that, before that. It's called Misfits of Science. I don't think anybody remembers it but me. Maybe Jack remembers it. They were basically, it was basically like a TV version of the X-Men. And I think, I forget what her power was. There was a guy, Johnny B. Good, who wore a leather jacket and shades, like a James Dean type character who could shoot lightning. There was a guy played by Kevin Peter Hall, who was this, like, he was in real life a giant man. I think he shrunk down. I don't remember. And then the son of Dean Martin was like the Professor Xavier, the like the normal non-powered guy in it. It didn't last very long. Yeah, I wish it had. I think there was potential there. Anyway, speaking of potential that didn't get a chance to blossom, our dear nighttime neighbor Dorothy has been posting on Facebook some pictures and remembrances of her late son Gage, who was a member of the nighttime neighborhood as well. She recently posted that what passed would have been one of his birthdays. He left us when he was 17 years old in a tragic accident. And, I miss the guy, and I understand Dorothy's anguish, though I certainly can't relate to it. I've never felt anything like that kind of pain. But I do remember that one of his favorite songs was ZZ Top, ZZ Top, Sharp Dressed Man. And so in his memory, I'm going to play that to close out the nine, dedicating that to Dorothy and to the memory of Gage.

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0: 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Who knows? 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I mean, right? What's that? Toilet paper was invented in 1857? No sh**. 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
1: 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And here we go.

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0: 94.9 The Rock, the all-night show. Ed DeSock here. Who it is?
1: Hey, it's Rowan.
0: Hey, Rowan. How are you doing? Are you still out on the road with the Mahones?
1: I am not. I'm back home, actually, but I leave again on Friday. We start our next tour.
0: I am so sorry. Well, I'm glad that you're doing the tour, but I'm so sorry we're going to have to do Socktoberfest this year without you.
1: I know, but I saw the lineup. The lineup looked awesome. I'm really sad I have to miss that.
0: Yeah, there. I mean, some great bands. It's going to be one hell of a night, but it will not be the same. I mean, you were at the first two. You performed at the first two, impressed everybody there, and now we'll... I don't know. We'll save you a piece of cake. Okay, there's no cake. I don't know what I can save you, but I'll get some memento for you.
1: You gonna have the Arby's burgers again?
0: Yes, but I'm not saving you a roast beef sandwich for whenever you happen to come back from tour. Maybe I will. I'll just put it in the freezer.
1: Okay, sounds good.
0: All right, so how are things? Tell me what's been going on.
1: Well, I had to spend a week blind recently.
0: What? Why?
1: So I got eye surgery. I got it's called PRK, corrective surgery, so that I don't have to wear glasses or contacts anymore.
0: Yeah, okay.
1: So it's similar to LASIK. LASIK is like a quicker recovery, but this one, it's better for like if you play sports or you're potentially likely to get hit in the eye. But it's like longer recovery up front. So I literally had to spend, it was actually over a week. It was like 10 days. With my eyes closed, like, almost all of the time.
0: Is that supposed to be the way that it is?
1: Yeah. So I was just chilling in a dark room with sunglasses on, like, playing fiddle and stuff, listening to podcasts.
0: Did they give you those, like, big sunglasses that old people wear that are supposed to fit over glasses?
1: No.
0: No. Oh, those were fun. I know somebody who had it done, and because he had an astigmatism, he couldn't have the most modern. Okay, this is 25 years ago. Couldn't have the most modern version of the surgery, which would have been quick recovery, and he got it done. And that night, he woke up, his eyes, it felt like they were sandpaper. Like every time he blinked, it felt like sandpaper over his eyes. And called the clinic. They said, oh, no, that's natural. And it was so bad that his wife drove him down to the clinic, and they looked and said, oh, dear, the protective lens that we put in there for healing slipped away. So it wasn't supposed to feel that way. And they said, oh, you must have been in terrible pain. He was like, I called you to tell you this.
1: Wow. And
0: it took him a good week until his vision came in sharp. And you know what? Apparently, like 20 years later, more than that, got to be maybe 30 years later, his vision is still corrected. He still he needs glasses again. Because as you get older, that happens, but nowhere near as strong as they were back then, now just for reading or whatever.
1: Yeah, that's pretty common. Like, I might need reading glasses when I'm old.
0: Yep, and you'll get there. So by then, they'll just be able to, like, pop your eye out and pop in a new one.
1: Yeah, pretty much.
0: Yeah, so
1: that'd be cool.
0: How does it feel? I didn't even know you wore glasses or contacts. How does it feel not having to put anything on your eye or over your eyes to see?
1: It's actually quite disturbing. Like,
0: disturbing?
1: I'll wake up.
0: Well, you're seeing the world as it is, and it's scaring you?
1: Well, yeah, because it's like, it seems like I always have my contacts in. Like, I'll wake up from a night's sleep, and I'll be like, oh my God, I forgot to take my contacts out. I slept in them all night, and then I realize that, no, this is just how it's supposed to be.
0: I mean, do you not find it

0: nice that when you wake up, you can, and you open your eyes, you can see across the room, whereas before you couldn't?
1: I do like that.
0: My friend told me the thing he liked the most is his clock radio was on the dresser at the other end of the room. And when he woke up, when his eyes, you know, recovered from the surgery, he could see the clock clearly. And he said he also could see, like, everything much more clearly than he had before, because these aren't corrective things over top of your eyes. These are your eyes. You find that?
1: Yeah, that is pretty cool. So my vision isn't, like, as good as it's going to be. It's actually going to keep getting better for the next 3 months, but it is actually better than 2020 vision right now.
0: Oh,
1: yeah, I remember when I was, like, first allowed to look outside. The world is so clear. Then after a couple of days, I'm like, wow, I don't think I actually wanted to see all of this.
0: That's how
1: the world seemed better.
0: That's how I felt about HD television. I liked seeing TV with a slight fuzz or filter on it. I didn't want to see people looking like real people look in real life. I didn't want to watch TV for real life. I had real life. I didn't have to sit there and look at a screen for it. But you'll get used to it. Tell me, when you now when you've got your eyes after the surgery, when you're like trying to focus on something far away, do you hear a sound that's like do do do do do do do do? Anything like that?
1: Sure.
0: Yeah, sure. Okay.
1: Yeah.
0: All right. Thank you for patronizing me. I appreciate it. Let's be nice to the old sock man. All right. So you're any exciting things happen while you were out with the Mahones? Were you on the East Coast? Where were you?
1: Yeah, the last time I was on the East Coast. I don't know. It was a pretty great tour. It was the last one of the acoustic setup for a while. So now we're going back to a full band with the drummer and stuff.
0: Like, any funny stories, bad accommodations, weird clubs, weird crowds?
1: Honestly, this one is actually pretty clean, pretty good. No complaints on that one. But I do have some other exciting songs news.
0: Let's hear it.
1: Well, so it was mentioned to me that if I wanted to write a song, that they'd be interested in working with that. So I wrote a Mahone song. I finished that last night. And sent it over to the singer, and he loves it and says it's going to be on the next studio album.
0: Oh! Yes! That's great!
1: Yeah. Very exciting.
0: I'm excited to hear it, too. When will that next album come out?
1: No date is set yet. So we might be playing that live. We'll see.
0: I would love to hear a preview. I won't share it on the air if I'm not supposed to, but I would love to hear that. I think that'll be amazing.
1: Cool.
0: By the way, I've been out to are you in Kingston now or back in Toronto?
1: I'm in Toronto.
0: I've been to Kingston 3 times. Since August, I've been to Kingston 3 times. Kingston and back 3 times.
1: How is there possibly that much interesting to do in Kingston?
0: Well, every time I go, I see that there's a sign that says they're having a book sale at the library. And I must admit, it intrigues me. But for some reason, I'm never there when the library is open, so I'm disappointed. But there are people in Kingston that I have reconnected with.
1: Okay, the people are good.
0: Yeah. And, yeah, I try to keep a low profile there because you know how I feel about the tragically hip. And they're kind of sensitive and protective of them.
1: Oh, yes, very.
0: Yeah, so I just, you know, I go to the Tim's drive-thru with, like, dark glasses and stuff like that so nobody knows it's me. I don't want any trouble. I don't want to be chased out of town. But anyway, I'm so glad to hear from you. I'm sure everybody listening is as well. Anything else you want to share or do you want a song?
1: Can we do Be Legendary by Pop Evil?
0: Absolutely. And stay in touch as your star continues to rise.
1: Will do.
0: All right. Bye-bye.
1: Bye, Ed.

0: Tuesdays and Thursdays, Craig and Lucky are going to be getting a little handsy. Oh, wait, sorry, that says handy. Are you sure we're talking about the same morning guys doing this? Craig and Lucky know nothing about home repair.
1: Hey, check it out. I'm holding my ball peen hammer.
0: So they're calling in the big guns.
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1: The old poo hut could use some work. 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

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Ned the Suck here on the All Night Show live. Happy news. I got a text from a first-time texter named Cece from Buffalo, New York. Hey, Cece, I have always wanted to have a neighbor just like you. Official welcome to the nighttime neighborhood, and thank you for joining us. Cece says that it doesn't tell me that the two consonants don't tell me male, female, non-binary. I don't know, but so I'm going to just say they knew me from the 1990s and 2000s. And thank you for listing the 2000s. Man, the number of people who are like, you were in the 90s, right? It's like, the 90s, I was on the air at least as many years in the 2000s as I was in the 90s, and was more popular in the 2000s. Why do people always want to relegate me to that far back? I don't know. But anyway, I digress. But there is other news I'm going to share with you. Unfortunate news. I heard from one of our nighttime neighbors, who whose name I will not share because I haven't been given permission, but one of our nighttime neighbors lost their job yesterday morning out of the blue. And I mean, that's got to be the worst way for it to happen. It's one thing if you feel something's coming, you know, the company's having trouble, you know they're going to make cutbacks. It's never easy when it's you. But when it just seems to come out of nowhere, that smacks you in the face like a 2x4. And I think everywhere my voice reaches, there are people who can relate to this kind of thing happening, either to them or someone they're close to. And let me just tell you, nighttime neighbor, from my personal experience, just about, well, I would say actually every thing in my life, every change in my life that has been forced on me by circumstances has wound up being the thing that kicked me into being in the right place for something better to come along. I know it sounds kumbaya and crap like that, but it's true. I mean, it's like people who are in a bad relationship and think, well, I can't break up because no one else will want me. Then if you break up, you discover there's a lot of people that were interested but wouldn't approach you because you were in a relationship. I'm not a believer at all in the idea that everything happens for a reason. I think things happen and we give them a reason to try to make sense of the world. But I will say that at times it has felt like I had to be shoved out of where I was in order so I could get to where I needed to go. And the universe was saying, okay, we gave you some clues and some hints along the way. You were dense and missed them. So here we go. Strap in. I'm a firm believer that this will be the thing that happens to you as well. It hurts like hell at first. Because, I mean, human beings especially, brains are wired to be afraid of rejection. Because back when humans were developing, if you were rejected by the group, you died. Because you couldn't farm your own crops, you couldn't kill your own meat, you couldn't do everything that was needed. So human brains are still wired to be really hurt on a level below consciousness when we feel we have been rejected. And so it's going to hurt, and understand that. But also understand this is not a reflection on your value in the world. Even if you're in a place where they didn't see all of your value, well, that's an indication that they didn't actually deserve you. There will be places which will, once you're compelled to go out there and find somewhere else, you'll find better places. All right, I'll tell you, here at 94.9 The Rock, best management I have ever worked with in any media company in all my career. And believe me, I didn't think radio was where I was going to wind up. Usually you started in radio back in the day and went to TV. But that was back before
you know, anyone knew the TV industry in Canada was going to, you know, completely collapse under bad management. But, I mean, this is the most fun and fulfilled job I've ever had. And I wouldn't be here if there hadn't have been some knocks that put me in this path. So feel your feelings, not to sound airy-fairy, feel your feelings. Don't try to submerge them. Embrace them. And you'll get through them faster. So Winston Churchill said, when you're going through hell, keep going. And that's good advice. I think you're going to wind up in a better place. I know that you happen to have a loving partner, a loving spouse, which will absolutely help you. But do not feel that this is the end of any road. It's the beginning of another road. So all of a sudden, I'm Tony Robbins. Remember Tony Robbins, the guy with those big chiclet teeth who was doing so many infomercials in the 80s? I don't know. Maybe I should. He made millions. Maybe I should do that. You think I could be an inspirational speaker? It's certainly not a career path that I think I ever envisioned. But I am just so sick of rank-and-file people being kicked around, being made to feel inconsequential, replaceable, unimportant. The fact is, these are the very people that keep the entire economy running. They keep our world running. These people who, because they don't have billions or millions or hundreds of thousands in the bank, somehow have been convinced that they're worth less. No, no, you're not. And I get sick and tired of the exaltation of people who have made a ton of money. It's what did they have to do to get there? This is the question. How many people do they have to screw to get there? How much of their spirit, their soul, did they have to surrender, if they even had any, to get there? It's the little people who are the heart and soul of our nation. And I'm so sick of the relentless messaging saying, just be happy. If you have any job, just be happy. Don't complain about it. Don't expect decent conditions. Don't expect decent pay. Just be happy you even have a job, because there's 15 people that are waiting for your job right now. I can snap my fingers. Screw that. Okay? Screw that. I am tired of the messaging that is keeping people from reaching their potential because they've been told they haven't got any. And that's a load of bullshit. This wasn't where I was intending to go, but this is what happens when you don't plan your show. You just let it happen. Okay, but I think appropriate, because this person passed away, Sass Jordan passed away over the past weekend, and the message of the song, I'm going to dedicate this to my nighttime neighbor, Make You a Believer, 94.9 The Rock, Feel the Giant Within. Wasn't that one of his books? Excuse me, I got to go start writing books.

0: what last night's call of the night was. Are you ready? Here we go. Come on, you stupid machine. Man, I do this thing, I leave a pause, expect it to go, and then the machine's like, don't feel it. Stupid technology.
1: The call of the night.
2: Hey, it's me. Is that you?
0: I don't know. Who are you?
2: It's Parker.
0: Parker? Oh, you mean Vaughn from Brampton?
2: Man, you never get it right.
0: When did you... Anyways, okay, let me ask you something. When did you go from Vaughn to Parker, and why?
2: Okay, at the top of the show, you say, tell me what you want to be called. And I said, Brampton Vaughn. And you said, Vaughn from Brampton. So I said, just call me Parker.
0: Well, here's the thing. If I didn't call you what you wanted to be called the first time, why would I call you what you wanted to be called with a second choice?
2: But you're doing it now.
0: No, I'm not. I simply responded to you using the name. I have not actually addressed you that way.
2: You don't know my address.
0: Okay. I can't believe that was real.
1: The call of the night.
0: All righty. By the way, I don't think Vaughn was making a joke there. You don't have my address. All right. On with the show.
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0: 94.9 The Rock, the all-night show. Ed Jasak here. Who this?
1: Hey, Ed's Jim, newspaper guy.
0: Hey, how are you, Jim, the newspaper guy? By the way, thank you for your text telling me you can't make it October 15th to Socktoberfest and asking if there's a place to donate money. Typically, we do not do that with Socktoberfest.
1: Is there any way I could actually buy stuff and drop it off at the station?
0: Oh, yeah, absolutely.
1: Okay.
0: Okay,
1: that's
0: but
1: what I'll do then.
0: Here's the thing. The station office is, I think it's only open until 2 in the afternoon.
1: That's fine.
0: Oh, okay. All right, great.
1: Yeah. Works nice so I can be there early.
0: Yeah, absolutely. Absolutely, you can do that.
1: Okay, cool.
0: Great. I appreciate the enthusiasm for giving.
1: Hey, I try to help when I can. You know what I mean?
0: Yeah, I do.
1: Did you see the other part of the text, the song I wanted to hear?
0: I may have, but to be honest, I probably forgot. What is it?
1: It's Rock You by Helix.
0: Let me see if I have it in this anemic rock randomizer library. I apologize, cool. Rock randomizer. We do have it. Is that what you want to hear?
1: Cool. I do, yep.
0: How are things going out there with the paper delivery, newspaper delivery?
1: We've been having some rough nights where the presses break down and we're 2.5 hours behind, that type of thing, the last few weeks.
0: What, the printing presses for the physical newspapers?
1: That's right, yeah.
0: I imagine there are fewer and fewer technicians who fix those things anymore because there's so few actual printing presses.
1: I don't know. It's a lot of customers leaving. But the thing is, they've moved all the printing to one spot now, so all the papers are being done on the same presses.
0: And so if that one press breaks down, every newspaper is delayed.
1: That's right, yeah. There's one, they do print the New York Times as well.
0: Right.
1: And for my area, Durham region, there might be 50 total papers, and they hold up our trucks just to wait for those papers to come out.
0: In Durham region, for the Toronto-based papers, how many might there be on a night?
1: There's probably a couple hundred.
0: Okay, so 50 is not worth holding ransom.
1: No, I don't agree with that. They should just load the trucks up, let them go, and then bring the newspaper the next day.
0: Now, you say people are, customers are leaving. Is it because the papers are delayed, or are they just deciding they're not into papers, or are they dying?
1: They're a combination of things. They're dying. They're going online and reading instead of getting the physical paper.
0: You know, I guess it's because I'm of a certain age, Jim. But I think that the environment, the experience in which you take in media influences your relationship with that media. How you absorb it, how you experience it, not to sound all woo-woo. But, you know, for example, I like to watch television on my couch watching the screen. I don't want to watch it on my phone. I don't need, that's diminished to me. I'm not interested. To me, the act of sitting there watching the screen, that is for me the way to properly relax and for me to absorb it. And the same way, the idea of like leafing through a paper. Now, like I got no hands, right? I'm a sock puppet. But there's something even about, you know, when I would have, you know, an assistant back in the day hold the paper up for me so I could read. Really brought me my tea. Okay, I don't drink tea. There's something about the experience of the rustling of the paper, the way the print looks on the paper. Like, just everything about that experience. And also, when you're reading the paper, you're usually sitting down and you're not multitasking. When you're reading a newspaper and you're holding it physically, you can't be multitasking. You can't be holding your phone and holding the paper. So the focus, the mental stillness, mental calmness of being able to sit there and focus and read and take that information in, I think it goes to a place in your brain where you can process it differently and probably better.
1: Yeah. Like me personally, you know, I'm over 60. I love to sit down with my breakfast and my coffee, have the actual physical paper in front of me, You know, I'll have the TV on. I'll have sports sets or whatever on, watching what's happened in sports as background noise. But, yeah, I just like having the newspaper sitting in front of you rather than a screen.
0: Yeah, it's how we take the media in, I think, really does change our relationship with how we absorb that media. But
1: like the afternoons, I'll sit there, I'll have the TV on, and I'll on my phone, I've got the news app, and I'll scroll through the news app just to see what's going on. And you do see a lot of stuff there that's happened since the papers have been done, have been printed. So you won't see in the paper till the next day, type of thing.
0: Well, yeah, for me, the newspapers are less about any breaking news, but they are about, there's places where you'll get context, whether it's in opinion columns or wherever, where you'll get context about the news. Because the news nowadays, all it tells you is what. The five W's are gone. What happened? It doesn't tell you why. The most important thing about telling about the news is, don't just tell me what. Tell me why. And we don't get that. So people are just given this pre-digested food, and the way that they write about the what is strongly suggesting certain motivations behind the actions that were taken in the news that's covered, which may not be accurate. You know, they're manipulating us. So I think that a mix of reading some stuff online, and also having a physical newspaper, physical magazine, I think that that makes a difference. I mean, I'm guilty in the sense that I started a number of years ago now. I was against the whole idea of reading books on those readers, those e-readers. But it got to the point where I had no more room to store the books I bought. So practically, if I wanted more books, I needed to do the digital thing. But every now and again, there's certain books I'm like, no, that one I want to read in a physical copy.
1: Yeah, I agree with you there, too. Yeah.
0: All right. Well, it's been nice talking about something different than some of the other nonsense I talk about with people on this show. So thank you for that relief. And you wanted to hear Helix, right?
1: Yeah, Helix.
0: All right. I'll talk to you later.
1: Cool. Thanks, Ed.
0: See
1: Have a good one.
0: Jim, bye-bye.

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1: Oh, my God. No way.
0: Yes way. I'll bet they're even listening on the space station right now.
2: Yeah, Houston, you're going to have to cancel that spacewalk. Craig and Lucky are up to some shenanigans again. 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

It's time for Smash or Trash, where we let you, the audience, decide if a song is a smash or if it's trash. Your texts will decide the fate of this next song. And now, let's decide, smash or trash. Alrighty, we're gonna do that. We're going to decide smash or trash on this song I have unceremoniously yanked out of the rock randomizer. Well, metaphorically speaking, there was no physical contact. And you will decide if you like it or don't like it, and you will vote via text at 855-432-7625. You can't vote for the first 90 seconds of the song, and you can wait till it's all over to cast your opinion. And here is the song for tonight. The artist is Charlie Edward. The song is Broken Side. Smash or Trash?

0: Smoke Inside by Charlie Edward, a Toronto artist. Smash or trash? All right. Text in your vote now. 855-432-7625. I'm going to play some commercials. And, well, let's see what you guys thought collectively. Though some of you don't think even singularly.
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0: All right, now is the time to reveal your verdict on tonight's Smash or Trash entry, Broken Side by Charlie Edward. I will say this. I maintain that our nighttime neighbor, Brandon, has terrible taste in rock music. That aside, you decided that the song is a... Smash. I will say that Brandon put a little bit of thought into his rejection of the song. He said, I do not like Bon Jovi's Sons song very much. Now, if you're claiming that the music was derivative of Bon Jovi, you have to accept in the first place that Bon Jovi is derivative of Bon Jovi. Here's a song that was a smash on Smash or Trash by Royal Tusk, Dynamo, 94.9 The Rock.

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0: 94.9 The Rock, GTA's Rock Station. Ed DeSock here with Leanna Kersner, getting through the night. Leanna is a peer counselor, host of the podcast It's Not Therapy, and she joins us to discuss things we might be musing overnight, conflicts, things that we've been wrestling with, and maybe you get something of value from our conversation. Hello, Leanna.
1: Hello, Ed.
0: All right, so you've talked in the past about naming your feelings. Mm-hmm. And I keep forgetting to bring it up when we do our next recordings. And when you talk about naming your feelings, it's not like Disney's Seven Dwarfs, you know, sleepy.
1: No, it's more like Inside Out characters.
0: Okay, so that the Pixar movie, for those who didn't see it.
1: Right. So
0: what actually is naming your feelings? Let's go there first.
1: Well, when a lot of people feel badly, it's especially bad feelings. But more and more, we're also learning that the ability to feel good feelings is something that may need to be worked on as well. If you can't identify and name your feelings, it's like you're the emotional equivalent of Charlie Brown's teacher. You know how that's what your feelings sound like to you. If you can't separate sadness from fear, from grief, from disappointment, is just and so it's loud and it's annoying and it's frustrating, but that's it. They're not doing anything.
0: So this is more, as you said, about identifying your feelings rather than giving them names.
1: Well, naming them gives them shape and you can then communicate them more efficiently. Think about it. If someone says, I feel upset,
0: yep,
1: versus I feel sad, which is more specific?
0: I think sad.
1: Right. Similarly, if someone says, I feel upset versus I feel frightened, which is more specific?
0: Well, okay. I'm not an idiot. Frightened.
1: Okay. Do you treat a sad person and a frightened person the same way?
0: You ought not to.
1: Right. That's why it's important. People can go, well, I feel bad, but that doesn't necessarily give the people around them enough information to know how to proceed. And there's a lot of people that freeze up in emotional circumstances because they're afraid of doing the wrong thing.
0: All right. You mean freeze up because they don't know how to respond to somebody who's sending amorphous messages about what they're feeling?
1: Yeah. All you know is that the person you're dealing with is deeply distressed, but you're not sure quite what's going on, so you don't know how to proceed. And obviously this changes your attitude towards admitting and naming vulnerable feelings. Because if you think about it as weakness or vulnerability, that's going to be a lot harder than recognizing, okay, if I care about this person and I truly believe they care about me, I want to give them enough information to respond to me in a way that is going to go well.
0: All right. Now, backing up a step, the first thing to be able to do that, to express that to others, is figuring it out for yourself.
1: Right. And a lot of often, people aren't there.
0: Yeah. Often feelings, there's a bunch of them woven together like spaghetti. And how do you identify each strand? They all come together. It's like mixing paint colors. They all come together to give you one outcome, but you're not necessarily able to source what all those paint colors were that made this situation.
1: Yeah, you just sort of end up with internally screaming.
0: Yeah.
1: Right. And it's not just primary feelings. Humans also experience this thing called meta emotions. Intelligent beings experience emotions. And then they experience meta emotions, which are how you feel about your feelings.
0: Whoa.
1: Yeah, it gets complicated fast, doesn't it?
0: So wait, pick a feeling and tell me how that works with a meta feeling.
1: Well, okay, say you feel scared.
0: Okay.
1: Right, you feel scared. And you've been taught that feeling scared is cowardice. Right. So then you feel shame about the story you've just told yourself about feeling scared. Then you go, well, it's not fair that I feel shame. I didn't do anything wrong. So then you get angry because you're feeling shame because you felt scared.
0: Whoa, this just keeps building?
1: Exactly. You understand. This is why it's very important when you feel something, stop at what am I feeling? before you start telling yourself a story about it.
0: This requires a certain degree of cognitive awareness. When you're in a situation where feelings are rising quickly, you don't get the opportunity to step back and realize what you're doing because you're reacting to the stimulus around you.
1: And you have to be compassionate with yourself when you do get, when it does end up being over the line. I mean, one of the things I've had to really work on since my PTSD diagnosis is the idea that, yeah, I am going to get overwhelmed by certain things. I am going to get triggered. There are just certain things that are going to result in very strong emotions in me. And historically, I've been shamed for having strong emotions. And so I'd feel real guilt and shame for being triggered. And that would lead to me feeling powerless because I didn't, I didn't ask for this. I am not doing this deliberately. They're happening faster than thought. I can't help it. So the system I had to develop for myself, because, I say, and it's not therapy, be the hero of your own story and not anybody else's. Nobody's going to be Superman coming to save me. I'm not Lois Lane. I'm Superman in my own story. So I had to go, all right, when you're feeling something strongly, stop, take a moment, name the feeling. What are you feeling? And then immediately tell yourself, it's okay that I have that feeling before you do anything else.
0: Is that included in that when you're talking about triggered having strong feelings? Is that also a point where I understand why you have that feeling, but you understand also that you may be having a stronger reaction than the situation warrants from somebody who doesn't understand what's going on?
1: Well, that's a slightly different topic. I'd like to stay on naming the feelings right now because that's the next step.
0: All right.
1: And that's the thing a lot of people do. They realize they're having a very strong emotion. They might get embarrassed about that because we don't, as a culture, really do great with people having strong emotions. We tend to just want them to stop because it's messy.
0: I want to stop there and pick it up next episode.
1: All right, this was intense. Wow, woo, I'm fired up.
0: The woman who's fired up is Leanna Kersner, and she has the hair color to suit it.
1: Easy.
0: I know. She is a peer counselor and host of the podcast It's Not Therapy, where every episode I learn one or two things I didn't know I needed to learn. I know you will, too. Check it out on all podcast platforms that are worth checking out. Thanks, Leanna.
1: Thanks, Ed.

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1: I mean, look how happy we are. We're not crying.
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6: 94.9 The Rock all night show. So I found this box of what it appeared to be CDs and DVDs, and so I've just been going through it, finding some, trying to decide. I'm looking at some of this music that was sent to me back at Much Music, and some of it I like, but I'm looking through it like, is this really worth me transferring it to a digital file? If I really wanted this music, wouldn't I have already got it digitally online? Like, is this worth the effort? So, as I'm speaking, I'm determining, no, probably not. But, yeah, it's like, oh, I found this stuff. You know what's weird to me, though, is I found these DVD-Rs, R+, which was this really cool thing. Like when DVDs came out, which were like CDs, but for video, and they eventually came out with DVDs that you could put your own video content onto. It was like, whoa, we're in the super space age. And how fast that became obsolete. When you think about how fast certain recording technologies, physical media, became obsolete, like CDs rose and fell within a relatively short span of time, when you look at the timeline of physical media. What else? DVDs? DVDs were the thing, and they would take up like 9 double rows at Walmart. Now, maybe they have a bin of, like, Pauly Shore movies and things like that for a dollar, but it just disappeared. And contrast that with the media that some of us grew up with. I mean, LPs, albums, they were the physical media of choice for decades, like years, and then they went away for a bit, and now they're coming back. Amongst people who were music aficionados and wannabe young hipsters. Cassettes, you know, little cassette tapes. How long did we use those for? Decades before they started to become phased out, then obsolete. It's like things just disappear so fast these days. It's like, hey, this is great. Look how new it is. Now look over there. Something's newer. Here, I gotta do the crowd feed things like, hey, look over here, it's something new. Cool. Hey, look over there, something newer. Like it's just everything just so fast, and you wind up. There was a time you had to decide, okay, am I gonna put these LPs, these albums, onto a CD? Then it was, am I going to put the CDs onto digital? And people had to go out and buy like the same music in different formats sometimes. It's insane. I just wish, can nothing be reliable anymore? Can we not rely on anything being around and relatively unchanged for years? Well, okay. I guess there's me. Hopefully there's more than that out there, because otherwise it's a sad, sad world we live in.
1: Just when you think we're in control, the Rock Randomizer takes over, and then who the hell knows? 94.9 The Rock.

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2: Mm-hmm. 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All right.
1: 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Have a salad, crying out loud.
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0: 94.9 The Rock, All Night Show live at the Sock here with you still. You know that I was thinking about doing some texts with our nighttime neighbor who unfortunately suddenly out of the blue lost their job. Doesn't make any sense, and yet in some ways it does make sense, some sense. Not that they deserved it, but that there's business problems at this business, and rather than admitting that, they just try to make it that there's something the staff did, which is sleazy as hell. But I realized that maybe words aren't enough to cheer somebody up, as I gave them earlier. Sometimes it needs to be done with a song. And so what song says hope for tomorrow like the song from the Broadway musical Annie, Tomorrow? Are you ready? Here we go. I'm going to do a little a cappella version. Let me clear the pipes. The sun'll come out tomorrow. Bet your bottom dollar that tomorrow there'll be sun. Just thinking about tomorrow clears away the cobwebs and the sorrow till there's none. Tomorrow, tomorrow, I love you. Tomorrow, you're always a day away. I know, brought a tear to your eye. I understand that, perhaps for different reasons than I intended. But nonetheless, there you go. Hopefully that lifted some spirits. We think about the sun will come out tomorrow. I'll be back to close the show shortly.
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0: All right, so a strange thing happened. After I finished singing Tomorrow, just a few moments ago, there was this weird sound. I went to the upstairs, and there was a pack of coyotes howling at the moon in my backyard. All of a sudden, I've no idea what brought that out in them. Odd. Anyway, it's time for me to say sayonara, if I can do so anymore in 2026. Reminding you, it's Oktoberfest 3. The Search for Spock is... Oh, that's not really what it's called. So Oktoberfest 3. I'm going to confuse people this hour. They'll never find their way out. October 15th. Doors open at 7 at the Biltmore. Mindy Sins, we playing Full Throttle, Blame Thrower, and our headliner, Stuck on Planet Earth. Admission is free. We encourage you to bring a donation of new socks or undergarments or gently used winter gear for people who will be homeless this winter. So don't forget that. Mark it down. There's other tomfoolery happening there that night, too. So three great... I've selected three. I think I'm going to have to wind up doing four comedians because I can't choose between two of them. So it's like choosing your favorite child, which probably most parents could do if they were being honest. Anyway, that's it. Time for me to ride off into the sunrise. If you're driving home from work now, get home safely. If your day is just beginning, cock-a-doodle-doo to you. I'm Ed the Sock. I plan to be back tomorrow live at midnight. Why don't you plan to join me? And now, Thelma, do it so I can go to bed.
1: Bye-bye.
0: L'chaim.

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0: In Canada, we don't tend to brag often, but when it comes to the good old Canadian beaver, well, hey, I mean, we all know how majestic and in high regard they are. 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

0: 94.9 The Rock, GTA's Rock Station. It's 5 o'clock. Lucky, what's going on?
1: Well, as you start out along the major routes, things are in pretty good shape on the 401 across the top of the GTA. Much further east, though, some major issues on the westbound 401 through Coburg. It is closed right now because of an earlier accident at Burnham Street. Shutdowns mean the traffic being redirected and some major slowdowns in that area. That's through Coburg on the westbound 401. Rest of the major routes still in good shape. If you spot a problem, text it up to 855-432-ROCK. Police in York Region are investigating a deadly hit and run. They say a woman was found with severe injuries Tuesday afternoon in Vaughan, but later died. Investigators say the woman is believed to have been hit on Sunday night. They're asking for any witnesses or those with video footage to come forward. The Ontario government has asked police to look into student financial aid payments at private career colleges after concerns about possible criminal activity and the egregious use of public money. Canadian Press previously reported that students at just 7 career colleges received $385 million in grants in 2024, the same amount as those at all of Ontario's publicly funded colleges. Stellantis auto workers in Canada are set to take a strike vote. It comes as the union and Stellantis are in an impasse over key issues, including the future of the Brampton assembly plant the company wants to sell. The union says a strike remains a last resort, but frames walking off the job as a lever it can use to reach an agreement. A new FBI court documents allege James Cody Bryant of Washington State helped online friend Jesse Van Rensselaer prepare for and broadcast the February 10th mass shooting in Tumbler Ridge, B.C. Investigators in Seattle allege Bryant communicated daily with the 18-year-old for months, provided tactical advice and instructions on how to start the family car and access a live stream account shortly before the murders. Austin Matthews scored with 14 seconds left in overtime to lift the Leafs to a 5-4 come-from-behind win over the Predators. Rookie Gavin McKenna had his first NHL goal and an assist for the Leafs, who trailed 3-0 early in the second period. The Dodgers beat the Braves 3-1 to take a 2-1 series lead in their NLDS, while the Padres staved off elimination with a 4-3 win over the Brewers. All four division series are in action tonight. Today, there is a chance of showers this morning, the high 21. Tonight, chance of showers overnight, 10 degrees. And tomorrow, chance of showers again with a high of 19. It's 11 degrees right now at The Rock. 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

0: Lincoln Park and Up from the Bottom and Teenage Dirtbag from Wheatus. This McKinnon kid, how old is he? 18?
1: McKenna, yep. He'll be 19 in December, I think.
0: Good for him. Well, if this doesn't get him late, I don't know what will.
1: He might be doing all right.
0: Now, of course, he's underage to have a drink, but I'm gonna guess he probably had a beer in the dressing room.
1: I think there's probably one that came his way. I mean, I think there was an incident with a bar fight at Penn State that he'd got into, too, right, at one point. They're headed off to Vegas, the team, this weekend. So yeah. I'm not really sure what happens in that scenario. I'm pretty sure they find a private room somewhere to have their meals. And
0: what was a Penn Station fight?
1: He went to Penn State University for a year last year, and then there was an incident in a bar, someone with his mom there. So,
0: frat boy. Yeah. Take the goal back.
1: Well, I think it was more other people coming at him kind of situation.
0: Yeah, of course. Yeah. Well, it's not easy.
1: No.
0: Being a stud like that.
1: Right.
0: Well, anyhow, he got his first goal, and there you go. He broke his cherry.
1: Right. A nice one, too. I mean, it was a nice goal. The pressure that you're under in Toronto, you go a couple of first overall pick, go a couple of games without scoring a goal or getting a point, and people think you're a bust all of a sudden. Connor McDavid took four games.
0: Was he he was the first pick, right?
1: Right.
0: Yeah.
1: It doesn't help that, like, the start that Austin Matthews had, you remember he went back to his first game against Ottawa, he had four goals in his first game, kind of set the bar pretty high for a lot of first overall picks.
0: Yeah. Yeah. Yeah, but none of it matters come June.
1: Just your golf swing.
0: Oh, great. Your four goals in September and October. That was excellent. I said we will have
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1: The only problem was further east of the GTA, where the westbound 401 has issues through Coburg this morning. A major accident shut down the 401 at one point there. Left shoulder, left lane remain closed. Slowdowns in that area. The rest of the major routes across top of the GTA in good shape. No slowdowns, no accidents. If you spot a problem, text an update, 855-432-ROCK.
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0: ex-ambassadors and renegades and what's up from Four Non-Blondes. Some dude was arrested after he faked a medical emergency and called 911 to avoid paying for a meal.
1: Now
0: I know people have pulled stunts like putting stuff in their food to try to get out of pain and that type of stuff. But this guy was at a Red Lobster. He had a $64 bill. It's unclear on what he ordered or what medical condition he was faking. But he was checked by paramedics and he was deemed to be fine. So he was charged.
1: Allergic to seafood.
0: Yeah. Yeah, have the endless shrimp. It's a good idea, moron.
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0: 94.9 The Rock, GTA's Rock Station. You're going to have to find the early beaver because we're going to award you just before 6 o'clock.
1: So right.
0: 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And then you text 855-432-ROCK and you text great. And you text where you found the beaver. We need the exact location. And if you're the ninth text, then you're grabbing a bunch of stuff from the Great Canadian Entertainment and Pickering Casino Resort. Okay, so that's going to happen before 6 o'clock. And a reality check in 30 seconds.
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1: Just one problem spot further east of the GTA, the westbound 401 through Burnham Street in Coburg. A left shoulder and left lane taken out. At one point, the entire highway was closed there, but part of it reopened. Still very busy through that stretch. Rest of the major routes still in good shape. No other accidents or slowdowns to tell you about. If you spot a problem, you can text us an update. 855-432-ROCK. Here's what's happening this morning. Police in York are investigating a deadly hit and run. They say a woman was found with severe injuries Tuesday afternoon in Vaughan, but later died. Investigators say the woman is believed to have been hit on Sunday night. They're asking for any witnesses or those with video footage to come forward. The province is asking police to look into OSAP payments at private career colleges. It was spurred by concerns about possible criminal activity and the outrageous use of public money. The Canadian Press found out students at just seven career colleges received $385 million in grants in 2024, the same amount as those at all of Ontario's publicly funded colleges. Stellantis auto workers in Canada are set to take a strike vote. It comes as the union and Stellantis are at an impasse over key issues, including the future of the Brampton assembly plant the company wants to sell, and the union says a strike remains a last resort. A new FBI documents claim a Washington man helped the Tumbler Ridge shooter prepare the mass shooting. The two were online friends, and investigators allege the American man talked to the 18-year-old for months, providing tactical advice and even access to live stream accounts shortly before the murders. He's charged with conspiracy to murder people in a foreign country, which could mean life in prison. Auston Matthews scored with 14 seconds left in overtime to lift the Leafs to a 5-4 come-from-behind win over the Predators. Rookie Gavin McKenna had his first NHL goal and an assist for the Leafs, who trailed 3-0 early in the second period. The Dodgers beat the Braves 3-1 to take a 2-1 series lead in their NLDS, while the Padres staved off elimination with a 4-3 win over the Brewers. All four division series are in action tonight. A chance of showers today. The high 21. Tonight, chance of showers and 10. Tomorrow, sun and cloud, but a chance of midday showers. The high 19. 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

0: Let's talk. That's Time Machine. 5:40. You're 10 minutes away. You better scurry and go find yourself an early bird beaver because somebody's going to grab $250 slot play at Pickering Casino Resort and 5,000 ballots in the slot play grand prize. And, of course, a $250 dining voucher, all right? The ninth text when we do it, and it will happen in about 10 minutes' time. 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There's a ton of Pee Wee Herman stuff, including clothes and props from his various movies that are being auctioned off. More than 400 items. And the non-Pee Wee items from Paul's personal collection include plenty of items like an Elvis lamp, a novelty ashtrays, and a massive collection of vintage toys. There's also some autographed items, but they're mostly things autographed by other celebrities to him, including scripts, posters, and books. So, yeah, if you were a Pee Wee fan, that stuff is good. I mean, he was a terrific. Every time I saw him in something other than Pee Wee, I'm like, oh, that's Paul Reubens. He, you know,
1: yeah,
0: he was great.
1: Yeah, he appeared in a lot of stuff.
0: Yeah,
1: and was very good. The Pee Wee stuff still seems very odd to me.
0: Like, really?
1: Yeah. Well, I mean, like he. I mean, he only did it himself, right?
0: Well, it was a comedy act he did originally, right. And then it became a movie character.
1: Yes. No, but then he got into trouble in a movie theater at one point, right?
0: Yeah, he's dead now.
1: Yeah.
0: We can leave that alone.
1: But, it's just the character still. I don't know if I'd want to ever own anything.
0: Yeah, I couldn't see you being a Pee-wee fan. Term.
1: I watched it as a kid. And I mean, his little red bike, I guess, would be the most famous thing.
0: Yeah. I mean, just all sorts of little moments. Like, if you went back now and watched those movies, you'd probably giggle more at them now than you think you would.
1: Right.
0: I haven't watched one either in a very long time, but
1: it's just so zany, right? Like, you never knew what the hell was happening next.
0: Yeah, and you're not a zany guy.
1: No.
0: No. You like boobs and tanks. You like warfare. Yeah.
1: Is that a problem?
0: You like real men's stuff. Miley Cyrus' new album made history, although it's not the type of history she would hope for. Last week, the album debuted at number one on the Billboard 200, and in its second week, it dropped 156 spots to 157.
1: Ooh.
0: That's the largest second-week drop for an album that debuted at number one.
1: No kidding.
0: Yeah. Not good.
1: How does it drop that far?
0: I guess it stinks.
1: Like 156 other albums?
0: I'm more shocked. How does it end up at number one right out of the gate? Like, right. Don't you have to sell a few copies first? Can we wait a day?
1: give it a minute.
0: Just give it number one.
1: Let's listen to a few tracks.
0: It's ridiculous. There's a trailer for an AI-generated movie that could be an Oscar contender. It's completely AI-generated. And yet the makers plan to submit it for Best Animated Feature. Now, the Oscars rules state that AI neither helps nor harms a movie's chances of getting nominated, but they will take into account the degree to which a human was at the heart of the creative authorship.
1: Okay, right.
0: So we'll see how that plays out. Or
1: you can't just go in and say, make me a movie, and it becomes an Oscar winner?
0: No, I guess not. And certainly if they did win, which I don't think they would, but if they did, it'd be interesting to see how the other celebrities in the audience react
1: right.
0: to that. So anyhow, it's an animated film.
1: Like some guy, especially if it's animation too, like some guy who's drawn all of the characters for months and years to make a movie and put them all together.
0: Toy Story.
1: Doing it in plasticine. And then some other guy comes in and just types a sentence into ChatGPT and it's over.
0: Yep, wins an Oscar.
2: 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Oh, that's nice. 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
1: Westbound side of the 401 and a Durham through Scarborough, just feeling volume through the 412 to Salem. Still problems out in Coburg. The westbound 401 through Burnham Street, left shoulder and left lane remain closed. Had a quick problem on the 401 eastbound, just approaching the 400 through Weston. It looks like that's already cleared. 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

0: 94.9 The Rock. That's Clocks and Coldplay on our way to 6 o'clock. Who doesn't enjoy an early morning beaver? 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

0: Cranberry and Dreams, 94.9 The Rock, GTA's Rock Station, on our way to a reality check. Then we're going to find out how LASIK, the performance of the eye surgery, how it was found. Who suffers from migraines more, men or women? What was Listerine first marketed as? And if Monopoly was a brand new game, what would the lowest price be, and where would Boardwalk sit in the category of cost? And what was Saddam Hussein's favorite movie? All right, who found the beaver, Lucky?
1: Jeff Sharp was number 9.
0: Yeah, he got himself a beaver. Of course he did. He's a sharp boy, that Jeff. Good for him. All righty. We're going to have more throughout the day. He's got himself $250 to dine on, and he's going to be playing the slots. And he's going to be getting all these ballots to go into the big draw. So we'll do it again later today. Looking for the beaver at 94.9 The Rock.
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1: Good news on the westbound 401 through Coburg. Earlier problems through Burnham Street have cleared away now. Still some construction on the westbound 401 west of White's. Long-term construction through that stretch, slowing things down. The westbound 401 busy out of Durham. Rest of the major routes, though, no other accidents to tell you about. If you spot a problem, text an update, 855-432-ROCK. 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Police north of Toronto investigating a deadly hit and run. York police say a woman was found with severe injuries Tuesday afternoon in Vaughan, but later died. Investigators say the woman is believed to have been hit on Sunday night. They're asking for any witnesses or those with video footage to come forward. The province is asking police to look into OSAP payments at private career colleges. It was spurred by concerns about possible criminal activity and the outrageous use of public money. The Canadian Press found out students at just 7 career colleges received $385 million in grants in 2024. It's the same amount as those at all of Ontario's publicly funded colleges. Stellantis auto workers in Canada set to take a strike vote. It comes as the union and Stellantis are at an impasse over key issues, including the future of the Brampton assembly plant the company wants to sell. The union says a strike remains a last resort. And new FBI court documents claim a Washington man helped the Tumbler Ridge shooter prepare of the mass shooting. The two were online friends, and investigators allege the American man talked to the 18-year-old for months, providing tactical advice and even accessed a live stream account shortly before the murders. He's charged with conspiracy to murder people in a foreign country, which could mean life in prison. Austin Matthews scored with 14 seconds left in overtime to lift the Leafs to a 5-4 comfort-behind win over the Predators. Rookie Gavin McKenna had his first NHL goal and an assist for the Leafs, who trailed 3-0 early in the second period. The Dodgers beat the Braves 3-1 to take a 2-1 series lead in their NLDS, while the Padres staved off elimination with a 4-3 win over the Brewers. All four division series are in action tonight. There's a chance of showers today. The high 21. Tonight, chance of showers and 10. Tomorrow, sun and cloud and a chance of midday showers. The high 19. Right now, 11 degrees at The Rock. 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

0: Oh, we could all do better. Should have known better as well. Of course, we always should know better. We just don't. Beaches and God before that. And I hear you calling. 609, it's Rock Mornings. Welcome to it. LASIK surgery, the eye surgery, was found by accident when a nearsighted boy got in a fist fight. His glasses shattered, sending glass pieces into his eyes. And after a doctor removed the glass, he found the tiny cuts had flattened the cornea and actually cured the boy's bad vision.
1: Wow. Really?
0: Yeah. There you go. Migraines are 3 times more common in women than in men. I don't know why. I used to get them occasionally. They're no fun. Listerine was marketed as a feminine hygiene product in 1932.
1: Really?
0: Specifically to clean and deodorize your lady parts.
1: Wow.
0: I think it would sting.
1: I was going to say.
0: Although it isn't, I guess, and I don't even know if the women, I don't think they use them anymore, but like the douche was vinegar, and you think that would have.
1: Right.
0: Anyhow. If the Monopoly properties were adjusted based on today's prices, Mediterranean Avenue would still be the lowest, but Boardwalk would not be the most expensive. It would fall to 6th place. The most expensive rent would be Marvin Gardens, one of the yellows, followed by Pacific Avenue, a green, Connecticut Avenue, the light blue-gray, Virginia Avenue, the purple, and North Carolina Avenue in the green as well.
1: Now, I wonder, is that because of their actual locations in Atlantic City, or is that because of inflation?
0: Probably location, I would think, is more than anything.
1: Yeah.
0: Although home sales are just down everywhere anyhow.
1: True. So. I guess, in the Boardwalk, with all the casinos bankrupted there,
0: yeah,
1: it's really lost its luster.
0: Yeah. I mean, Park Place, I'm sure, is still valuable.
1: Right.
0: The most successful industry for investors since the 1900s, tobacco.
1: Mm.
0: Believe it or not, it still has annual returns of 15% every single year.
1: Right.
0: Huh.
1: Well, you've seen the price of cigarettes.
0: Well, and a lot of people are still smoking, so, yeah. Saddam Hussein was a big fan of Scarface. One of the companies he set up to launder money was called Montana Management after Tony Montana. That's great.
1: So fitting in that industry.
0: Yeah, that's right. There was an episode of Tom and Jerry in 1956 where Tom and Jerry were both depressed over their girlfriends leaving them. So they sit on a train track together to commit suicide.
1: Ooh.
0: The episode ends with the sound of a train barreling towards them.
1: Oh, my.
0: Yeah. Well, 1956,
1: Right.
0: Different time. The kids will love it. Let them watch it.
1: Tom and Jerry was a great cartoon.
0: Yeah, it was.
1: Watched a lot of that.
0: Cat and the Mouse, right?
1: Yeah.
0: Yeah. Penguins can't taste fish. Their taste buds only taste sour and salt. A genetic study suggests that they lost 3 of the 5 basic tastes long ago in evolution.
1: That's like all they eat is fish.
0: Yeah. Well, it's like dogs. People are insane.
1: Right.
0: Your dog will eat what you feed it. I know you think, I saw this woman. Oh, I get so angry so fast. She's at the butcher, and she's looking for something for her dog. She's got the dog in her arms. It's a little thing. And they don't have it. She's like, well, are you getting more in? Like, she was just holding this girl's time up. Cookie was the dog's name. I know it's Cookie because I heard the name 17 times. Cookie's a really picky eater. Cookie's a picky. No, Cookie is not.
1: Right.
0: You've made Cookie a picky eater.
1: Cookie needs London broil and only that.
0: You did that to her. Nobody else did. A genetic study found that with the penguins, they lost 3 of the 5 basic tastes long ago to evolution. But it also doesn't matter because penguins just swallow the fish whole. They don't even bother chewing into it.
1: Oh, okay.
0: Yeah.
1: Like me, they don't even taste it.
0: No, it just goes right down. While Brad Pitt was filming, was playing Achilles in Troy, he injured his Achilles tendon. Yeah, go figure.
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1: Westbound 401 busy as you make your way out of Durham and through Scarborough and construction there. Accident westbound in the express just before Avenue. Looks like two right lanes are blocked. And a QEW Toronto bound, a third line in Oakville, a right lane and right shoulder are closed. If you've got an update, you can text it 855-432-ROCK. 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

0: Pink Floyd, Wish You Were Here, 94.9 The Rock, 621. You want to live a long life? Well, there's commandments now you should follow, a longevity expert says. You should do things like guard your attention, be mindful of the content and information you consume. He says, what you think is who you become. Okay.
1: What you think is who you become.
0: Well, I guess if you're doom scrolling all the time or you believe everybody's out to grab your children, you become a paranoid freak.
1: Okay. Makes sense.
0: Yeah. Honor your sleep. Prioritize quality sleep and healthy sleep habits.
1: Yes.
0: I honor my sleep sometimes 2 and 3 times a day. Move daily. It's important to stay active with regular movement and exercise.
1: Yeah, that's the one a lot of us fall short on.
0: Yeah. I spend a lot of time walking circles in this building. I think it's better than nothing. Preserve strength. Maintain muscle strength. Mobility and posture is key to living longer.
1: Right.
0: Okay.
1: A lot of stretching.
0: Yeah.
1: And again, movement, like, you know, Dr. Downer, I told him, like, hey, I've started walking the golf course more. He said, that's not enough. You gotta really burn a sweat.
0: Oh, shut up, Dr. Downer.
1: That's why we call him Dr. Downer.
0: Yeah. Meanwhile, I've seen him driving a golf cart on a golf course. So settle down there.
1: Well, he weighs about 90 pounds, too.
0: He was a big boy at one time.
1: Oh, yeah?
0: Yeah, I suppose he was telling me, well, you know, growing up, his family's just lifestyle and the food they ate was a lot of carbs. And anyhow, he gave all that up because he's a saint. Every time I go in, I can barely see his face for his halo that's over his head. I think I'm tiring of him. Eat real food. Focus on minimally processed foods and portion control.
1: Yes.
0: Embrace purpose, Lucky. Find meaningful work, service, or goals.
1: Okay.
0: I don't want to live this long. Meaningful work. Cultivate relationships. Build and maintain strong social connections with your family and your friends. Welcome challenges. Keep your mind active and engaged with activities. And remain curious. Continue learning and exploring new experiences.
1: Hmm.
0: Look, or you could be like John Mellencamp. I just saw that it's his birthday today. He's 75, still smokes like a pack of cigarettes a day. Started smoking when he was 10.
1: Right.
0: Has no interest in giving it up ever.
1: And you go through a bout of cancer with that too?
0: No, his daughter, I think, had brain cancer.
1: Oh, so, okay.
0: Yeah, not him. No, his daughter. Meanwhile, somebody walks past a cigarette being sold in the store. They end up with 18th degree lung cancer.
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5: We start with the drive, westbound side of the 401. Busy as you make your way out of Durham through the 412 to Salem. And again, starting to bunch up anywhere approaching Kennedy on and off through to Yonge, where we have problems with the westbound 401 Express at Yonge. A right lane and right shoulder are closed. So 440 VP filling in. Shepherd down through Lawrence. No other accidents to tell you about at this point, though. If you spot a problem, text an update 855-432-ROCK. York police are investigating a deadly hit and run. A woman was found with severe injuries Tuesday afternoon in Vaughan, but later died. Investigators say the woman is believed to have been hit on Sunday night. They're asking for any witnesses to come forward. The province is asking police to look into OSAP payments at private career colleges. It was spurred by concerns about possible criminal activity and the outrageous use of public money. The Canadian Press found out students at just seven career colleges received $385 million in grants in 2024, the same amount as those at all of Ontario's publicly funded colleges. Stellantis Auto workers in Canada set to take a strike vote. It comes as the union and Stellantis are at an impasse over key issues, including the future of the Brampton assembly plant the company wants to sell. The union says a strike remains a last resort. And new FBI court documents claim a Washington man helped the Tumbler Ridge shooter prepare the mass shooting. The two were online friends, and investigators allege the American man talked to the 18-year-old for months, providing tactical advice and even accessed a live stream account shortly before the murders. He's charged with conspiracy to murder people in a foreign country, which could mean life in prison. Auston Matthews scored with 14 seconds left in overtime to lift the Leafs to a 5-4 comfort behind win over the Predators. Rookie Gavin McKenna had his first NHL goal and an assist for the Leafs, who trailed 3-0 early in the second period. The Dodgers beat the Braves 3-1 to take a 2-1 series lead in their NLDS, while the Padres staved off elimination with a 4-3 win over the Brewers. All four division series are in action tonight. A chance of showers today. The high 21. Tonight, chance of showers in 10. Tomorrow, sun and cloud, chances of midday showers and a high of 19. Right now, it's 11 degrees at The Rock. 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

0: 94.9 The Rock, Nickelback, and burn it to the ground. Just get rid of it. 6:40. There's a list of things that we do at restaurants when we're in Europe that are mind-boggling to the locals. Things like ordering one entree to split. When we say, I'll do the, when we're ordering from the menu, or give me the, when we're ordering. That's bad right. manners. You should say, may I please have, or can I please have?
1: Yeah.
0: This is very bad of us, and I know this to be true because I can be guilty of this. Expecting service in a restaurant to be almost immediate and having your server be exactly on your schedule so you don't have to wait.
1: Yeah, it doesn't work that way.
0: No. Also, there's a huge difference. I know from being to Italy that in nicer restaurants, it's mostly older, grumpy males who are the waiters, not pretty young girls. Yeah. Finishing all your meal 100%. Oh, you'd be in trouble, Lucky.
1: You're not allowed to do that?
0: No. In some countries like Iran, it means you didn't get enough and your host has let you down.
1: Ah, okay.
0: So just leave something on the plate.
1: a little something.
0: Yeah.
1: A piece of broccoli.
0: You don't have to finish yours, the kids, the guy at the table next to you. There's also some general observations that locals have on the other side of the world. Like blowing your nose in public is baffling to them. It's gross.
1: Right.
0: And I don't agree with this. We're loud and complain about everything, like the food, the culture, and the things that aren't being perfect for us. That's English people. As I witnessed that. The English people are the worst. They colonized everything, and they still think they run the world.
1: Americans are not far off sometimes, too.
0: No, I think Americans can fake it when they need to. English people just can't.
1: But they share one thing in common, is that they think everything should be done their way. Right? Like, Americans will come here and say, like, you know, why don't you have a white gravy with that? Or where's my A1 steak sauce? It's very presumptuous that the American way is the best way to do things.
0: Well, that country doesn't matter anymore.
1: No. Right? Well, they're wrong. That's the problem.
0: Yeah. Someone else said they think what they like about us Canadians visiting is how friendly we are. Yep, we can be. We're right. friendly to strangers. One guy says, in my country, locals often look like they're constipated, so the random smiling and chatting is very welcomed. So, yeah, you're there for a reason, to try something different.
1: Right.
0: You don't go to Spain and say, well, where's my hamburger? Can I get a?
1: Where's the poutine?
0: Is there? Yeah. Yeah. No, it's not available. Have some rice and be quiet.
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3: Westbound 401 busy volume-wise through the 412 to Salem. Problems, westbound 401 collectors at Warden in the right lane, and then westbound 401 Express approaching Avenue. Right lane and left lane are closed. Really busy across the top of the corridor. South 440 VP, busy Shepherd down through Lawrence. If you've got an update, text it, 855-432-ROCK. 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

0: Evanescence and Who Will You Follow? It's your pal, it's Craig and Lucky. Many parents, when their kids are going off to university, they think of the majors that they would like their kids to pursue and get a PhD if they can get that far, or at least just get their bachelor's. But there's some that make parents nervous. So how would you feel about paying for your kid to study to become a social media influencer?
1: Oh, my.
0: And more people say they would be fine with that than say they wouldn't support that.
1: This is an area of study now?
0: Probably. There are adults even who'd be interested in enrolling in university to get a social media influencer degree themselves. And I guess what people are looking at it, it's basically a modern day career in advertising or marketing. And it's even more valuable if you're able to spin it into like PR, branding, design and sales.
1: Right.
0: And of course, AI related skills.
1: I mean, I you and I don't have daughters. And not to say that
0: you don't know that I don't.
1: It's true. And not to say that it's only daughters that can do this, but from what I see in my feed, there's a lot of young women who spend a lot of time on social media.
0: Because you're a perv.
1: Either revealing themselves or alluding to that sort of behavior.
0: There's a lot of them who are hawking makeup and all sorts of different things.
1: Yeah, well, and with it comes endorsement deals.
0: Yeah.
1: And payment. And some of it, and it doesn't all have to be OnlyFans. It's not just about porn.
0: Oh, no. OnlyFans is a whole separate thing.
1: Right. But the influencer culture, there's even celebrities who do it, right? Yeah. Who have to keep up on a regular basis their Instagram or profiles because it keeps attention in their favor and it keeps endorsement deals coming as a result of it. And sometimes it leads to gigs, too.
0: Yeah.
1: As a parent, you'd like to think that your child is popular enough or pretty enough to be doing this sort of thing and making money off that,
0: smart enough
1: to capitalize on it. I mean, there are some who are like whatever exercise influencers. I saw one interview and they have like a team of like 9 or 10 people. They have their own like compound where they film all of this, and it's just constantly being uploaded, and they hire people whose job it is to post or edit video and then post it, and it is a production company that they're running. Mm-hmm. It is based on themselves.
0: Have you seen Monday night's Daily Show with Jon Stewart?
1: No.
0: So the whole thing is about AI, and he had this very young guy, a kid looked like he was 17, but he's like 28 or something. Very smart, very bright, has worked for a few AI companies, and is so afraid of the future in AI that he bailed on all of it and has gone off in another direction. But he believes, and he seems to be pretty on the ball with all of this, that it won't be if you think this is a utopia, there won't be any jobs left. Like, you can send your kids to all the universities you want to. Inevitably, there will not be jobs. Everything will be done by AI.
1: Right.
0: And these companies who don't have to hire employees, there will be some government intervention where they will now, these companies will have to give universal income. You won't, nobody will have to work.
1: Mm.
0: Now, that's terrible because a job gives you purpose.
1: Right.
0: But, and at first I'm like, oh, I don't know about that. But he seemed pretty knowledgeable about all of this and had the inside scoop with the inside people.
1: I question whether or not, and we've seen it in action now with the super billionaires, whether or not, given the access to making money without having to pay people, they would just do it anyway, because they won't.
0: Well, no, there'd be a massive revolt. They'll have to pay.
1: Right. Like
0: you couldn't just not. They'd get killed. The problem with it is, for centuries and centuries, is that we were able, if we wanted to determine our own future. Now it's like Five Guys.
1: Right.
0: Who are determining everybody's future.
1: Yeah. Not the hamburgers. Although that made me hungry when you said that.
0: Yeah. So anyhow. Yeah. I mean, listen, I'm at an age now where not working seems very pleasurable. And if they want to show me the door, fine, so be it. But for young people, I would be certainly my boys are still young enough to be hugely affected by this, and your kids even more so as they make their way through to university.
1: But, and it's not a yes, of course, and you worry about the future. But you know, for many people, the present too. They look at their jobs being eliminated by technology.
0: Yeah.
1: And you know, and not at an age or an income level or you know a savings level to retire.
0: Mm-hmm.
1: So then what?
0: I don't know. I mean, check out this. If you're interested or you're concerned or you're intrigued by AI, look up The Daily Show from Monday night with Jon Stewart. The whole thing was about AI, the 40 minutes it is or whatever it is. I was captivated by it. I thought, holy cow, there's a lot more going on here than I even assumed. We just, you know, I get the... I'm not a tech guy. I don't follow any of it. So I just kind of get the outside, the perimeter of things. But this kid has dug in and dug in deep.
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0: very true, Chris Isaac. Wicked Game, 94.9 The Rock, GTA's Rock Station. It's 7 o'clock. Let's see what's going
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2: West side of the 401 busies, make your way out of Whitby, Brock Street over through to Salem, and then slows again anywhere from Nielsen on and off through to Young. We've got problems. Westbound 401 collectors at Kennedy, a right lane and right shoulder are closed. Then the westbound 401 express at Young, both shoulders and two lanes are blocked as well. Beyond that, rest of the major routes in pretty good shape. Some debris in the East QW ramp to here, Ontario. It's in the right lane. If you've got an update, text it 855-432-ROCK. York Police are investigating a deadly hit and run. A woman was found with severe injuries Tuesday afternoon in Vaughan and later died, but it's believed she was struck on Sunday night. They're asking for any witnesses to come forward. You can't drink a Cosmo while driving. A driver told Aurora OPP he didn't know that while going through a ride program over the weekend. Officers told him and his passengers it wasn't allowed. The driver was given a 7-day suspension after blowing in the warn range while tickets were also handed out. The province is asking police to look into OSAP payments at private career colleges. It was spurred by concerns about possible criminal activity and the outrageous use of public money. The Canadian Press found out students at just 7 career colleges received $385 million in grants in 2024, the same amount as those at all of Ontario's publicly funded colleges. The new FBI court documents claim a Washington man helped the Tumbler Ridge mass shooter. The two were online friends. Investigators allege the American man talked to the 18-year-old for months, providing tactical advice and even access to live stream account shortly before the murders. He's charged with conspiracy to murder people in a foreign country, which could mean life in prison. Austin Matthews scored with 14 seconds left in overtime to lift the Leafs to a 5-4 comfort behind win over the Predators. Rookie Gavin McKenna had his first NHL goal and an assist for the Leafs, who trailed 3-0 early in the second period. The Dodgers beat the Braves 3-1 to take a 2-1 series lead in their NLDS, while the Padres staved off elimination with a 4-3 win over the Brewers. All four division series are in action tonight. There is a chance of showers today. The high 21. Tonight, chance of showers and 10. Then tomorrow, sun and cloud. Chance of some midday showers and 19. It's 11 degrees right now at The Rock. 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

0: STP, an Interstate Love Song, an American Idiot from Green Day. Before that, if you're a Pee Wee Herman fan, Paul Rubens, his collectibles, I guess, or items from his personal collection are all up for auction. There's more than 400 items. There's a ton of Pee Wee Herman stuff, including clothing and props from his various movies and his TV show, Pee Wee's Playhouse. The non-Pee Wee items from Paul's personal collection include a Elvis lamp, novelty ashtrays, a massive collection of vintage toys. There's also some autographed items, but these seem to be autographed by others, celebrities, to him. Including scripts, posters, and books. The online auction is happening now, so go look for that if you want. Bid on something from Pee-wee. Miley Cyrus has a new album, and she made music history, but not in a great way. Last week, the album debuted at number one on the Billboard 200, and in its second week, it dropped 156 spots to 157.
1: Wow.
0: That's the largest second-week drop for an album that debuted at number one.
1: What?
0: Now, it's not the largest drop from number one. Bon Jovi's This House Is Not For Sale went from number one to 169 in a single week back in 2018. But then it got back up to number one because they were basically giving it away for free if you bought a concert ticket.
1: Gotcha. Okay.
0: Yeah, it's quite great. I'm more shocked, and I know Miley Cyrus is a big star, big name. But how does an album just start at number one?
1: Yeah.
0: Don't you have to sell a couple of copies?
1: Well, I guess if they do enough pre-promotion of it, they drop the hype.
0: Maybe, yeah. There's a movie hitting theaters in December called The Gods Don't Give Gifts, and it's completely AI-generated, and the makers plan to submit it for Best Animated Feature at the next Oscars.
1: Interesting.
0: Academy rules state that AI neither helps nor harms a movie's chances of getting nominated, but they will. Yeah, they'll take it into account, the degree of which a human was at the heart of the creative authorship.
1: Right. So. Even still, though, I mean, if you're nominated in that category with it and you've been like making plasticine characters for the past decade trying to put your animated movie together.
0: Yeah.
1: And then someone just types into ChatGPT, make me a movie about this, and it works it out.
0: Well, people can stomp around all they want. I think it's just inevitable that it's going to happen more and more. It's just, it's coming along so quick. It's freaking people out. I was mentioning to you about The Daily Show. It's a great watch from Monday night with Jon Stewart about this, about all AI stuff and this young guy who was on it, who's really kind of very knowledgeable on all of it. And so if you're intrigued, go look that up. But yeah, I know that a lot of actors certainly would get their nose out of joint at the Oscars if this thing won. Mm. I highly doubt it would. I think the Oscars would just be afraid of causing that poop storm.
1: Right.
0: So anyhow, there you go. AI-generated movies are coming along. At least animated ones are right now.
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4: As you start out on the westbound 401, busy out of Durham, Brock Street over through to Salem and then Nielsen across the top of the GTA. There's problems with the westbound 401 collectors at Warden. They're in the right lane. West 401 Express approaching Avenue, a right lane and left lane are closed. Earlier problems on the with debris on the East QW ramp to your Ontario in the right lane has now cleared. Beyond that, busy drive south 404 to VP, but no other accidents. If you spot a problem, text an update, 855-432-ROCK.
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0: Can we make a star?
1: Rubber Band, man, that's Mumford & Sons. They were on Jimmy Kimmel the other night out of Los Angeles. He was in Brooklyn for a week doing shows, and now he's back in L.A., and they were on performing a new song from that new album. So very good. Always a... Always a pleasure to hear them play live. It's 7:21, and Teddy Reeder's going to join us. We're going to talk turkey because, of course, it's Thanksgiving.
2: Right.
1: This long weekend. If you're hosting, or perhaps maybe you've never attempted a bird before, there's some steps you got to follow. So Teddy will share those with us.
2: We did it once at our house, cooked it upside down.
1: Did you really?
2: Yeah.
1: Were you cooking it?
2: Oh, yeah.
1: Yeah. Turned out fine.
2: You know what? It's actually really good.
1: Yeah.
2: And in fact, I think like there's some like Martha Stewart or something, some who suggest cooking it upside down because it like kind of self bastes into the breast.
1: Yeah. A lot of people have a lot of tricks. People put bacon over it,
2: right?
1: The drippings and all of that. But so obviously you're not hosting because you're not in town, right?
2: Right. Yeah. I'm headed out of town this weekend.
1: What day do you go?
2: Friday.
1: So you're not working Friday morning?
2: No.
1: That's thankful.
2: the thanks begins then.
1: Where are you going?
2: I'm in Ottawa this time around.
1: And when's the game?
2: Saturday night.
1: So you got to be there Friday morning. Here we go. Here we go again. Another year of this nightmare. I got to be there 48 hours before they drop the puck.
2: Right.
1: So that my 2.5 minutes on camera are well prepped.
2: You get the makeup done, hair, shave, everything.
1: For 90 seconds.
2: More like 10.
1: Yeah, 10 seconds.
2: 15 tops.
1: 48 hours out.
2: Well, I'm also talking for 2.5 hours. A little bit of prep that needs to be done for that.
1: Oh, it's just an excuse to get away from the family. I know you. It's Ottawa, for Christ's sakes. It's not L.A. Well, you have fun.
2: Right.
1: When are you back? Tuesday of next week. I got a rest after.
2: Sunday.
1: It's nice to see Austin Matthews score that overtime goal.
2: Mm.
1: A lot of times during the regular season, he looks like he's got the motivation of your unemployed brother-in-law. I read that. Somebody wrote that on Facebook. I thought that was great. Anyhow. Yeah,
2: well, you know what? And I think the whole team last night was kind of spurred on by Gavin McKenna scoring and getting, you know, that getting that going. In fact, was Tavares scored last night too?
1: So I believe so.
2: Like, that's... 4 first overall picks that scored in that game. Yeah. Steven Stamkos, of course, was first overall back in the day for Tampa. He plays for Nashville now.
1: Yeah, well, that'll end there. They had a nice little run. Right. Good for them. Yeah, this kid is, only 18 years old. I mean, my gosh, so young.
2: 18 years, 260 days?
1: Yeah. Oh, yeah, barely got pubes. If this scoring that goal doesn't get him late, I don't know what will. And I'll bet you somebody slipped him a beer after the game, even though he's underage.
2: Right, yes.
1: For sure.
2: Well, it's interesting because they're headed to Vegas for the next one, right, this week. So.
1: Well, he'll get laid.
2: But everything's done privately, private events and private rooms in the hotels, that sort of thing for meals and group get-togethers, team gatherings. So. Sure, a beer or two will be slipped his way.
1: Yep. And then somebody from the Knights organization will have their way with him.
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0: of Monsters and Men and Little Talks. Hey, we got Jeff Woods. He's going to pop by and play a tune from Classic Rock Sunday. And Teddy Reeder, the godfather of the grill, on the way.
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2: West side of the 401 busy from Brock Street over through to Salem and then heavy again anywhere from approaching Nielsen right through problems and the collectors at Kennedy. A right lane and right shoulder are closed and right across through Young where we still have problems remaining in the express at Young. Both shoulders and left lanes closed and it looks like it is still really, really heavy from the DVP there. South 440 DVP busy approaching Shepherd and down through Winford, but no accidents. If you spot a problem, text an update 855-432-ROCK. 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York police are investigating a deadly hit and run. A woman was found with severe injuries Tuesday afternoon in Vaughan and later died, but it's believed she was struck on Sunday night. They're asking for any witnesses to come forward. You can't drink a Cosmo while driving. A driver told Aurora OPP he didn't know that while going through a ride program over the weekend. Officers told him and his passengers it wasn't allowed. The driver was given a 7-day suspension after blowing in the warn range while tickets were also handed out. The province is asking police to look into OSAP payments at private career colleges. It was spurred by concerns about possible criminal activity and the outrageous use of public money. The Canadian Press found out students at just 7 career colleges received $385 million in grants in 2024. That's the same amount as those at all of Ontario's publicly funded colleges. New FBI court documents claim a Washington man helped the Tumbler Ridge mass shooter. The two were online friends, and investigators allege the American man talked to the 18-year-old for months, providing tactical advice and even accessed a live stream account shortly before the murders. He's charged with conspiracy to murder people in a foreign country, which could mean life in prison. Austin Matthews scored with 14 seconds left in overtime to lift the Leafs to a 5-4 come-from-behind win over the Predators. Rookie Gavin McKenna had his first NHL goal and an assist for the Leafs, who trailed 3-0 early in the second period. The Dodgers beat the Braves 3-1 to take a 2-1 series lead in their NLDS, while the Padres staved off elimination with a

0: 4-3 win over the Brewers. All four division series are in action tonight. There's a chance of showers today. The high 21. Tonight, chance of showers in 10. Tomorrow, sun and cloud. Chance of midday showers. High of 19. Right now, it's 11 degrees at The Rock. 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

0: Some 41 and pieces. It's 7:40.
1: Our little turkey, the godfather of the grill, he's on the line. Good morning, Ted.
2: Good morning, Craig. Good morning, Lucky.
3: Morning, Ted. How are you?
2: Getting ready for Thanksgiving.
3: Yeah.
2: So I have a long weekend coming up.
1: It is a long weekend. Now, with Thanksgiving, if you were invited to somebody's house for dinner and they weren't...
2: Never going to happen.
1: But if they
2: Nobody invites me.
1: No, they're intimidated, that's why. But if you did go and they weren't making a turkey, would you be disappointed?
2: No.
1: Yeah, me too. I don't really, it's like chicken. I don't really care for it. I like all the sides.
3: So it's a festive bird. It's really the only you know, time to eat it.
1: Yeah, I guess that and Christmas.
3: Right.
2: Well, it growing up in my household, we had turkey four times a year. Christmas, New Year's Day, Easter, and Thanksgiving. And those, and very, very seldom did we ever have it at any other time.
1: Yeah.
2: Those were the rituals that my mom and dad set out. And, you know, it was always, we're having turkey on Christmas, and then 7 days later, we're having it again on New Year's Day. Yeah. But I would like, you know, anything. Hell, if I went to somebody's house and they had subs, I'd be like, I'd just be thrilled to get invited to someone's house for Thanksgiving.
3: Yeah, she's a turkey sub, though.
1: Yeah, that's fine. Top it up. Yeah,
2: stuffing and cranberry sauce on there. And
1: sure.
2: A little mayo and some onions. Yeah, you'd have a pretty good turkey sub.
1: Usually my plate at Thanksgiving is full of, like, stuffing, mashed potatoes, gravy, and some sort of vegetable.
3: Couple pieces of turkey.
1: Very little turkey.
3: Yeah.
1: Yeah. Not big. What about you, Lucky? You a big turkey guy?
3: I like it. On the holidays, yeah. I like it. Outside of that, I could take it or leave it.
1: Well, it's a lot of effort, too.
3: Absolutely it is.
1: So what do you know about it?
2: Cooking a whole bird is a lot of effort.
3: Right.
2: You know, you can buy turkey parts, like just the breast and just for a weeknight dinner, right? And even for Thanksgiving, if you're you don't have to buy a whole turkey if you're just a small family, like two or three people, right?
1: Yeah.
2: You can get away with just a turkey breast, or even switch it up and go to a chicken. Right. Make life easy for yourself. You don't have to get all stressed out about Thanksgiving. Pre-preparation, making things ahead so that you can have a quick and easy time on Thanksgiving Day with the family meal and enjoy your family and your friends that are coming over.
3: A big stuffed and pork loin would be good, invited.
1: Too. Oh, a pork loin.
3: Yeah.
1: Sure.
2: Pork loin would be a prime rib roast would be great, although you'll have to mortgage that nowadays.
1: Yeah, and turkey's still relatively inexpensive. Like, when you go buy a turkey breast compared to a chicken breast, it's significantly cheaper. So, and from what I understand, it's all just based in tradition, and that the first Thanksgiving back in like the 1600s or something, they served turkey, anything they could hunt and kill. You know, I mean, it's better, I guess, than, say, squirrel.
3: Right.
1: What are we having for Thanksgiving? Squirrel, great. Well, it was the first meal. What are you going to do? Anyhow, so general rules around the turkey for those who maybe are attempting it for the first time. Is it like an owl or a pound? Say you've got yourself like a 12-pound bird or a 10-pound bird. How long usually does it need to be in the oven? And do we crank up the oven first to get that skin crisping and then turn it down?
2: Well, there are a number of methods. Simple, easy rule of thumb is cook it at 400 degrees Fahrenheit in your oven. Brining your bird, whether it be a wet brine or a dry brine, is important to increase that moisture in the turkey meat itself. If you want, you can also inject into the breast either chicken stock, or if you've made your own turkey stock and had it in the freezer, you can inject with turkey stock, or you can inject with butter if you like. And put it together. That'll help keep it nice and moist. And just put it in at 400 degrees. Average with stuffing, I would look at 20 minutes a pound all the way through, and you're pretty much done. And if it's got a turkey thermometer in the bird, when that thing pops, you're pretty much ready to go. And the key is to let that bird rest before you just pull it out of the oven and carve it up. So I like to, once the skin is nice, is I put a layer of foil over top of the bird, and then I take a wet towel and squeeze out the water, and I pop it in the microwave so it gets nice and hot. And then I lay that over the foil, and then I put a couple kitchen towels over top, and it keeps that turkey nice and moist, and lets it rest so it absorbs the juices back into it for, you know, a half an hour while you're getting everything else ready.
3: Yeah, the key is moist, right? Like, I think the biggest complaint about turkey is that it dries out for so many people. And you know, you can go to the darker meat, of course, that'll be a little more moist. But you're right, Ted. That's a great idea, is to kind of tent it or at least cover it and just kind of trap that moisture in as long as possible.
2: And that's it. And just let it rest for a little bit, and it'll suck up any of the extra juices that were on the outside, and then you're ready to go. You know?
3: Mm-hmm. Leave the oven open to heat up the sides, too.
2: You've got to have lots of gravy.
3: Right.
1: Oh, yeah. Take that turkey back. You got to. And the gravy comes from, and people should not get rid of the drippings. Fat, the drippings, because that's where your flavor of your gravy comes from. Yeah.
2: That's it. And I usually try, and when I'm making turkey and I make the gravy, after it's all said and done, is I take the bones and I make a turkey stock and I boil it down and I put it in the freezer. So I've got a liter or two of stock that I can use that as the base of making gravy.
1: Very good idea.
2: You don't just have to go buy a can of Franco American. You can make the stock and save it for the next holiday season and put it in your freezer.
1: And you can also use, because when you get a bird, again, if you haven't done one, when you get the bird, you got to go through into the cavity and get it, because there's usually a bag of like organs and giblets.
3: Don't forget the bag inside.
1: No, I one time did. Oh, yeah. Whole bag in there. Craigie took that out very quietly and said nothing. And also the neck.
3: What does it taste like? Melted plastic.
1: Yeah. And the neck. Now, I know that a lot of people use the giblets for their gravy. Do you do anything with the neck?
2: Oh, you got to roast that neck up, and it goes into the stock. Oh,
1: okay.
2: You know, it's great. In fact, in some of the Asian markets in the GTA, you'll go in and you see turkey necks that have been cut into 1 or 2 inch thick chunks, and then people will braise those slowly and then eat all the meat off the necks. So there's lots of meat on a turkey. Yeah.
1: We always just toss ours.
3: Right, yeah.
2: No. Turkey, it's got, you know, it's like the turkey liver and the heart. Oh, the heart. So good.
1: No,
2: it's a shame that a turkey only has one heart, because the turkey heart's nice and sweet.
1: They are, huh? Are they big?
2: Yeah. They're probably 2 to 2 inches in length and inch in diameter, and don't overcook them. I keep them separate, and then I just pan sear them and roast them a little bit, 5-10 minutes in the oven, and slice it, and it's a nice treat, right? It's a nice treat for
1: I'll
2: once.
1: Pass.
3: Right,
1: I'll
3: yeah.
1: Pass.
3: I'm a breast man.
1: How do you do, how do you like your stuffing? Like, I like, it's pretty plain, not really plain, it's tasty, it's onion, it's dried out bread, it's sausage meat, and salt and pepper, and a ton of sage.
2: That's pretty tasty. I go with my dad's method, which was onions and celery and white bread that he would cube up and let get stale. Then he would put melted butter on it and salt and pepper. And he used, instead of sage, he used Newfoundland savory.
3: Summer savory,
2: summer savory as it, and really, really tasty. And that was it, just nice and simple. No meat. My dad was never into putting meat in the stuffing.
1: Oh, okay. Yeah, everybody has their way, and certainly that was our way growing up. Lucky family do the stuffing.
3: The sausage stuffing, too.
1: Yeah.
3: It's so good.
1: Yeah,
3: it is. Adrian likes the dry, though, so I guess we get a mixture of both.
1: Oh, okay.
3: The summer savory thing must be an East Coast thing, because I know my in-laws, being from the Gaspé area, they use that as well in a drier stuffing.
1: Right.
3: Again, once you douse it with gravy, it's all good.
1: Yeah. I'll take more squirrel. All right, Teddy. If people want to talk to you about turkey or Thanksgiving or anything, how do they get a hold of you, pal?
2: You're going to find me in the social media world at Godfather of the Grill.
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3: Westbound side of the 401, problems in the collectors at Warden are in the right lane, and still problems westbound 401 Express at Yonge, a right lane and right shoulder are closed. It is a heavy drive on the westbound 401 across top to GTA. QW Fort Erie bound to Royal Windsor has got a left lane blocked to south 404 DVP. No accidents, just volume, but it's pretty solid from approaching Shepherd right down through Winford. If you've got an update anytime, text it. 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

0: Oasis and Wonderwall. It's just in the bathroom, and I realize my T-shirt under my hoodie is inside out.
1: Oh.
0: You know what that means? I got to go home. Can't.
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0: very few people get remembered for centuries.
1: Right. Yeah.
0: You got to be a special one.
1: Really? Well, especially good or bad.
0: Yeah, you've done something horrific or amazing.
1: Yes.
0: Yeah. You and I, if I, I know for me, if I passed away on a Thursday, by Sunday, they would have forgotten all about me. We need a reality check. Hang on.
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1: Well, we start with the drive. It certainly has its busy spots. Westbound side of the 401 and a Durham from the 412 to Salem and then through Scarborough. Heavy anywhere approaching Morningside right through to Young. Earlier problems of the westbound 401 have cleared away. First, making your way through Warden and then again through Young, but still leftover volume. South 404 DVP. First on the southbound ramp to Finch. Collision's got the right lane and right shoulder closed. And then it's busy from Shepherd right down through you bluer at this point. That's all volume. If you've got an update, text it 855-432-ROCK. York police are investigating a deadly hit and run. A woman was found with severe injuries Tuesday afternoon in Vaughan, later died, but it's believed she was struck on Sunday night. They're asking for any witnesses to come forward. You can't drink a Cosmo while driving. A driver told Aurora OPP he didn't know that. While going through a ride program over the weekend, the driver was given a 7-day suspension after blowing in the warn range while tickets were also handed out. The province is asking police to look into OSAP payments at private career colleges. It was spurred by concerns about possible criminal activity and the outrageous use of public money. The Canadian Press found out students at just 7 career colleges received $385 million in grants in 2024, the same amount as those at all of Ontario's publicly funded colleges. New FBI court documents claim a Washington man helped the Tumbler Ridge mass shooter in BC. The two were online friends, and investigators allege the American man talked to the 18-year-old for months, providing tactical advice and even accessed a live stream account shortly before the murders. He's charged with conspiracy to murder people in a foreign country, which could mean life in prison. Austin Matthews scored with 14 seconds left in overtime to lift the Leafs to a 5-4 comfort-behind win over the Predators. Rookie Gavin McKenna had his first NHL goal and an assist for the Leafs, who trailed 3-0 early in the second period. The Dodgers beat the Braves 3-1 to take a 2-1 series lead in their NLDS, while the Padres staved off elimination with a 4-3 win over the Brewers. All 4 division series are in action tonight. There is a chance of showers today. The high 21. Tonight, chance of showers in 10. Tomorrow, sun and cloud. Chance of midday showers and 19 the high. 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

0: noticing who's your boyfriend at 8:13. Have you? I got to ask. We have to ask Ted next time we speak to him early next week after Thanksgiving. Have you ever heard of a Filipino dish called balut? B-A-L-U-T.
1: I don't believe so.
0: It's an egg with a little baby, I guess, chicken in it, but the chicken hasn't fully developed. And I don't know how they, like, I don't know if they hard boil or if they just, it looks, so anyhow, I'm watching this thing, and this Filipino girl is eating one, and she just cracks open the top, and inside is the baby chicken, and they eat it straight up raw.
1: Boo!
0: Yeah. Yeah, I don't think I could do that.
1: Sounds like something Teddy would go for.
0: He would. I got to ask my daughter-in-law, because she's Filipino, maybe she's had one.
1: Right.
0: A balut, I don't know. It's supposedly like a delicacy. I don't know. Poor little chicken. And the girl who's on the show, she bought a couple of them, and she said they were like 25 cents each.
1: Eey.
0: That's it. Would you put the price of a
1: life?
0: 25 cents. Anyhow. Yeah. Well, every culture.
1: Some people struggle with just eating yolk. Right.
0: Oh, yeah, yeah. People don't like to, especially if when you fry an egg and it's sunny side up, if you get any of that film still on the top of
1: right,
0: it,
1: yeah.
0: That's kind of gross. But, yeah, every culture's got their thing. And, you know, they can have it. I don't know.
1: You keep that one.
0: You can have that one. I've had Filipino food. It's very, very good, but I don't need to believe.
1: I was watching a thing earlier a while ago with Anthony Bourdain, and he was eating sea urchin. And
0: like just sea urchin.
1: Yeah.
0: Oh wow.
1: And just like how much a delicacy it is. He loves sea urchin, and like this is a spiky, like deadly looking object at the bottom of the ocean. Pretty sure that wasn't intended to be easily eaten.
0: Same with the octopus. I've tried it. I don't really care for it all that much. It's fine.
1: Right.
0: But again, I heard this other story. This is very odd. So this guy had written a book. He became friends with an octopus. Like he did underwater photography and stuff. And he found this octopus and they became fast friends. Like when he would go under, the octopus would come like out of its hole and he would see him and he would acknowledge him
1: right. And
0: play with him. And then one day this shark came along and bit off one of the octopus's arm.
1: Okay.
0: But it turns out they grow back.
1: They do grow back, yeah.
0: So I started thinking, what if he like shed your penis? Like once a year, you shed your penis, you grew another one.
1: Does it come back smaller?
0: Yeah. Sometimes, yeah, it could. It could come back a different color, a different shade. One time it's circumcised, another it's not.
1: Baby, this isn't a good time right now.
0: Yeah, that's right.
1: I just shed.
0: And then... I took it an extra step and I thought...
1: Of course you did.
0: I thought, well, what if a girl could shed her vajayjay and then she could grow like a penis?
1: Right.
0: And then I could grow a vajayjay.
1: What?
0: Then I started thinking...
1: You need to stop thinking.
0: Who would I allow in this building to have me with my vajayjay? And I think Lee Eckley.
1: Your therapist.
0: I think he's a gentle lover.
1: The stuff he must hear.
0: Yeah, he's never even heard that one.
1: No. You should lay that on him. Do me a favor. Lay that on him. I want to know what he says.
0: I did discuss masturbation and gag balls for a bit yesterday. Yeah. I'm always doing a bit.
1: Right. You
0: know, I'm always trying to entertain. He goes, did we just go there? I said, yeah. Nothing wrong with gag balls. Or masturbation, for that matter. Anyhow. So if you could grow a vajayjay, and you had to pick a dude who could have you because they've got their penis back.
1: Right.
0: Like we all shed it like skin on a snake. Who would have their way with you?
1: I don't think
0: no,
1: I want
0: you
1: anyone
0: having my way. You got a vagina. Maybe you want to see what it feels like.
1: No, I'm all right.
0: You're weird.
1: Yes, I'm the weird one.
0: Yeah, you're the weird one. I wouldn't allow you to have me.
1: It's okay. I wouldn't
0: hunt
1: you down.
0: But even if you did, even if you said, oh, all right, I'll give it a shot. I'll shove it in. I'd be like, I got to face you every morning.
1: The knots in the hardwood in here are more tempting.
0: Yeah. I wouldn't let anybody in management around here do it because they've already effed us enough. I thought about all this yesterday.
1: Okay.
0: This is what went through my mind. The shedding of the penis. If the Monopoly properties were adjusted based on today's prices, Mediterranean Avenue would still be the lowest.
1: Mm.
0: But always a good buy because people are always coming around, go there.
1: Anyhow, right. But yeah, a little rent, though.
0: Boardwalk would not be the most expensive anymore. It would fall to sixth.
1: Yeah, a lot of bankrupted casinos on that boardwalk.
0: Yeah.
1: Not quite the luster it used to have.
0: I'm sure Park Place is still very valuable.
1: Could be.
0: Marvin Gardens would now be the most expensive rent.
1: Really?
0: That's in, I believe that's in Chicago, is it not? Or Atlanta?
1: Maybe. I thought they were all in Atlantic City.
0: No, Atlanta. I thought they were all over the states. No, they're all out of Atlantic City.
1: I thought they were all.
0: Oh, maybe they are. Maybe they are.
1: Well, I know a lot of them were in Atlantic City.
0: Like Pacific Avenue, Connecticut Avenue, all of these. You think? Probably it's true. That's probably true. Anyhow, the most expensive one would be Marvin Gardens now. And North Carolina Avenue, the green, is also expensive. Virginia Avenue is. Connecticut Avenue. There you go. If you were to make the game today. The most successful industry for inventors since the 1900s is tobacco. Now, certainly it's had its height and it's a lot of people have given it up, but many, many people around the world still do smoke. So it has annual returns of almost 15% every single year.
1: Really?
0: Could you morally invest in something like tobacco, knowing the harm, knowing you get 15% a year in return?
1: If you make moral investments,
0: yeah,
1: where do you draw your line?
0: Right. Crack.
1: I mean, you know, a lot of people invest in things like Apple or companies that that use sweat labor.
0: No, true, very true.
1: There's
0: blood diamonds.
1: There's diamonds. There's, you know, oil and gas that environmentally can be damaging.
0: True.
1: I mean, you have to really draw your line in the sand. You know, I find tobacco interesting in the sense that I know they've paid a lot in lawsuits.
0: Oh, they certainly have, yeah.
1: So still be averaging 15%. It's pretty good.
0: Pretty good returns. I put all my money into condoms. They're safe. Saddam Hussein was a huge fan of Scarface. One of the companies he set up to launder money was called Montana Management after Tony Montana.
1: Really?
0: Yeah. There was an episode of Tom and Jerry way back in 1956 where Tom and Jerry were both depressed over their girlfriends leaving them. So they sat on a train track together to commit suicide. And apparently the episode ends with the sound of a train barreling towards them.
1: Well,
0: that's not good for the kids.
1: As uplifting.
0: No.
1: I like Tom and Jerry. It was a funny cartoon.
0: It was good. I remember it, yeah. While Brad Pitt was playing Achilles in Troy, he injured his Achilles tendon.
1: Oh, really?
0: What are the odds? LASIK surgery was found by accident when a nearsighted boy got in a fist fight. His glasses shattered, sending glass pieces into his eyes. Aye. And a doctor removed the glass. He found the tiny cuts had flattened the cornea and actually cured the boy's bad vision.
1: No way.
0: Yeah. Now you got the LASIK.
1: Go thank that bully.
0: I've heard two different sides. I've heard people say, no problem, wear the glasses for 24, 48 hours, you're good to go, the dark glasses. And then I've heard other people say it's painful as hell.
1: Mm. Well, I mean, it's a very precise surgery. I when you know that blade's coming in.
0: Oh, I don't even know how people put contacts in.
1: Oh, yeah. I've done it for years.
0: I couldn't do it.
1: I've never had a problem with it. And, you know, like Evan has started, and he struggled at times sometimes to get the contacts in and out.
0: Contacts, yeah.
1: I've never really had an issue with it, but there are people who just, can't touch their own eye.
0: As soon as your finger gets close to your eye, forget it. Migraines are three times more common in women than men because men are a migraine.
1: They cause the migraines.
0: They cause the migraine. And Listerine was marketed as a feminine hygiene product in 1932, specifically to clean and deodorize your lady parts.
1: Oh.
0: So when I grow my vagina, clean it out with some Listerine.
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1: As you start on the westbound 401 out of Durham, really busy from Brock Street over through to Salem and then through Scarborough, more problems. Westbound 401 collectors at Brimley, a right lane and shoulder are closed. 404 southbound, the ramp to Finch, right lane is blocked, and then busy from Shepherd down through Bayview Bloor. Earlier problems, East Gardner through Kipling have cleared. If you've got an update, you can text it, 855-432-ROCK.
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0: Billy Talent and River Below, your pallies, Craig and Lucky. We're going to get to a reality check. That's coming up. And then customs that baffle people from Europe. Things that we do over here or when we go visit there. The way we eat, the things we do,
1: right,
0: that they find strange and odd. So we will get to that coming up.
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0: All right, it's 8:30. Lucky, what's going on?
1: Well, as you start out along the major routes, westbound 401 out of Durham through Scarborough, it is busy. There's westbound 401 Brock Street exit by Consumers Drive. A middle left lane is closed. There's construction causing delays there. And then busy through Salem. Collision on the westbound 401 collectors at Brimley has a right lane and right shoulder closed. Heavy from that point across the top of the GTA. South 404 ramp to Finch. Right lane is still blocked. And then busy from Shepherd down through Bayview Bloor. If you've got an update, text it. 855-432-ROCK. 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York police are investigating a deadly hit and run. A woman was found with severe injuries Tuesday afternoon in Vaughan, later died, but it's believed she was struck by Sunday night. They're asking for any witnesses to come forward. You can't drink a Cosmo while driving. A driver told Aurora OPP he didn't know that while going through a ride program over the weekend. Driver was given a 7-day suspension after blowing in the warn range while tickets were also handed out.
0: Cosmos in the car illegal? Who
1: yeah.
0: knew?
1: Yeah.
0: Who knew?
1: I thought it was you. The province is asking police to look into OSAP payments at private career colleges. It was spurred on by concerns about possible criminal activity and the outrageous use of public money. The Canadian Press found out students at just 7 private career colleges received $385 million in grants in 2024, the same amount as those at all of Ontario's publicly funded colleges. New FBI court documents claim a Washington man helped the Tumbler Ridge mass shooter in BC. The two were online friends, and investigators allege the American man talked to the 18-year-old for months, providing tactical advice and even accessed a live stream account shortly before the murders. He's charged with conspiracy to murder people in a foreign country, which could mean life in prison.

0: prison. Auston Matthews scored with 14 seconds left in overtime to lift the Leafs to a 5-4 come-from-behind win over the Predators. Rookie Gavin McKenna had his first NHL goal and an assist for the Leafs, who trailed 3-0 early in the second period. The Dodgers beat the Braves 3-1 to take a 2-1 series lead in their NLDS, while the Padres staved off elimination with a 4-3 win over the Brewers. All four division series are in action tonight. A chance of showers today. The high, 21. Tonight, chance of showers in 10. Tomorrow, sun and cloud, chance of midday showers in 19. It's now 13 at The Rock. 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

0: 3 days, Grayson, kill me fast, please. Let's just get this misery over with. 8:42. So a bunch of people throughout Europe were asked what they find that we do that's kind of baffling. So we go over to Germany.
1: Like Italy. When traveling?
0: Yeah, you're abroad.
1: Right.
0: And things we do. So one thing that we do that they don't is we order an entree to split. See, Europeans love to eat.
1: Gotcha.
0: Right. I don't know if it's true of all European cultures, but it seems to be predominantly very important to most of them. So you go and you just order one plate of, say, pasta in Italy and you share it.
1: Yeah. I mean, I could see myself splitting a meal, but only because, like, we'd order two separate things that we both wanted to try.
0: Right, right.
1: You're only there once kind of thing.
0: We're kind of rude, they think, when it comes to us ordering. We'll say things like, I'll do the steak, or can you give me more potatoes?
1: Yeah, I'll take this, I'll take that, rather than, I guess, asking for it politely.
0: Yeah, may I please have, can I have?
1: Okay.
0: Yeah. Expecting service in a restaurant to be immediate and having your server be exactly on your schedule so you don't have to wait to eat.
1: Yeah, I think that's a North American thing.
0: I've had friends and coworkers, they drive me crazy because they know they've only got like an hour for lunch. Mm-hmm. They go to some restaurant that's 20 minutes away and they don't, I need to eat now.
1: Right.
0: It's not their problem.
1: Yes.
0: Make a sandwich.
1: I can tell you. People who are really bad for that, hockey teams.
0: Well, hockey teams are the worst at it.
1: But I mean, you'll show up with 60 people.
0: Oh, yeah.
1: You're like, oh, we have a game in 2 hours.
0: Yeah, can we eat now?
1: Can we eat now?
0: No, you like, can't.
1: No, they got one guy cooking 60 meals.
0: No, frat boy, go away. If you finish all your meal 100%, it's found to be baffling.
1: Really?
0: In some countries like Iran, it means you didn't get enough and the host has let you down.
1: Oh, okay.
0: Wonder if in France it's still the burping thing after you finish as a compliment. I always heard that. Did you hear that ever?
1: No. If you burp.
0: If you have a good belly burp after you've finished a meal, it's a compliment to the chef.
1: Yeah, I can't see that being publicly acceptable still. I don't want to hear that in a fine French restaurant.
0: As long as you're not dropping your guts. And then general observations, like we blow our nose in public.
1: Okay.
0: We can be seen as loud and complaining.
1: And Europeans don't? A lot of them carry handkerchiefs, which I think is maybe more gross.
0: Maybe they go into a bathroom or they do it in private. They see many of us as being loud and complaining about everything, like the food, the culture, things not being perfect.
1: Right.
0: I disagree with that. Those people are from England.
1: Oh, I was going to say Americans. You know, they could, if we're getting lumped in with that pile, that's not good.
0: Well, I met some Americans when we were in Italy, and they were all very kind. This would have been the first go around with Oompa Loompa, the president. So they were almost embarrassed by the whole ordeal. Right. But then we were in this really nice patio restaurant setting in Sorrento, right down up by the ocean. And there's this British family who can't stop complaining. Can't get a kettle in the room. Don't like their French fries. You colonize the planet. You don't still own it. You had to give a lot of it back.
1: Right.
0: Anyhow. One person said they like that we're friendly and loud. And they say, in my country, everyone looks at you like you're constipated. So that random smile and chatting is very welcomed.
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1: Problems on the westbound 401 exit to Brock Street is backed up because of construction at Consumers Drive. Then busy in the westbound 401 past that point through Salem. Westbound 401 collectors at Brimley, a right lane and right shoulder, are closed. Beyond that, it's very busy through the 404 and across through to Young, but earlier problems long cleared away. Earlier problems on the south 404 ramp to Finch have cleared. There's a problem on Brock Road, a collision just south of the 407. 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

0: 94.9 The Rock, GTA's Rock Station. Lori Ann joins us, and I'm very upset, Lori Ann.
1: What's wrong?
0: Good morning. I went to the washroom earlier, and I was looking in the mirror, and my T-shirt under my hoodie is on inside out. I can't work in these conditions.
2: You want to go home.
0: I wanted to go home.
1: What, you can't just turn it inside, right side
0: in? I can't let the ladies around here see me naked.
1: When you were in the bathroom.
0: Well, that's when the ladies are in there with me.
1: Oh.
0: No.
1: I go to that corner sometimes to fix stuff.
0: In this corner?
1: I'm going to be out because here. There's mirrors there, or windows there. So I kind of just sneak in that corner if I need to fix something.
0: I'm going to bring my night vision goggles.
1: I have had an inside out shirt.
0: It's no fun.
1: No. It's terrible.
0: Well, I mean, I get dressed and I get dressed with lights on. Like, it's not like I'm doing it in the dark.
1: Then you have no excuse.
0: Took me hours to even realize.
1: Oh, well. It's usually when it's backwards, you feel that different kind of itch at your collar. Right there, and you're like, there's a tag there, or like a different kind of stitching that's usually on your back, and now you feel it there.
0: I like a V-neck cut. You lucky? I don't like right around my neck. Sometimes it feels choking.
2: Well, turtlenecks are too much.
1: That's not your kink, and you welcome it.
0: My velour sweaters. No, I like with T-shirts. I like a V. I like a V-cut.
1: I can do a V or I could do a crew, but nothing.
0: Is that what it's
1: higher.
0: Called? A crew?
2: Crew. Is regular is just a crew, yeah.
0: What about you, Lucky?
2: Crew neck for the most part.
0: Yeah, you would.
1: What about that Leaf game last night?
0: What about them?
1: Wow.
0: I read something that made me laugh this morning so hard.
1: His face lit up.
0: Well, because I thought of this funny line.
1: Oh.
0: Somebody said, amazing that Austin Matthews got the overtime goal, because normally he is the motivation of your unemployed brother-in-law. I love that line.
1: I was yelling since the third, obviously me, but I was yelling, Matthews, it's your turn. Let's go, captain. Do something. And it worked out.
0: Mm-hmm. So. And this is
2: Lorianne yelling at her screen.
0: Oh, yeah.
2: Do something.
0: Come on.
2: Do something.
1: Turn into a different person.
0: Yeah. What's wrong with you, you moke?
1: I turn into my ancestors.
0: Yeah, that's right. What, do you got a problem? You play hockey, moron. And what about this McKenna kid?
1: I know.
0: Yeah.
1: First a point, then a goal. Loved it.
0: Now he's only 18.
1: You got to do something.
0: He's only 18.
1: I know.
0: And now they're going to Vegas, Lucky was saying.
2: Yes.
0: He's getting laid. Mm-hmm. Yeah. By a Las Vegas night.
1: Yeah.
0: Yeah.
1: And he'll
0: probably have drinks. Although you got to be 21 there.
1: Yeah, you got to be 21.
0: But I'm sure they even slid him a beer last night.
1: Well, he's not even of age here.
2: No, he's only 18. There.
0: That's right. Yeah. They slid him one.
1: Yeah, yes.
0: What's wrong with you? I can't have a beer. Why you got us all up in arms about this?
1: I know, my house hates me. Yeah. My neighbors, everybody.
0: Oh, I bet they do.
1: Whatever.
0: Don't you normally go to a bar?
1: No.
0: No, I thought you went to bars to watch games.
1: Yes,
2: Well, she couldn't stream it.
0: If
1: I can't stream it, or if it's a special, more like...
0: A special game.
1: A special game.
0: A playoff game.
1: Yeah, I'm not buying bar beer.
0: No.
1: Bar wine, especially.
0: What do I? Elon Musk over here. I got no money.
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0: 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It's Lorianne. Happy Wednesday morning. Nickelback's coming up after Linkin Park.
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That is Valley and Vending Machine. The Rock Randomizer chose Faith No More, Epic. We'll do the Hump Day edition of the 90s at noon. At noon, okay? We also did some Fleetwood Mac. And whether you love or hate TikTok, one of the greatest things about it is that it does...

0: it does resurrect very old songs. And Fleetwood Mac's Dreams has been viral on TikTok. And I love it because it introduces the song to a whole new audience. So why not? The kids need to know what good music is. And Fleetwood Mac is definitely involved in that. And in fact, when I went to the show this past November, it was in November because it was rescheduled because Stevie Nicks. So it was a Stevie Nicks show. And the lovely girl beside me couldn't have been older than 25. And I just thought that was fantastic. She knew all the songs. She was dressed like Stevie Nicks. And we actually had a very good time together. So I respect TikTok for at least that. The doom scrolling and the anxiety, that's a whole other story.
1: In Canada, we don't tend to brag often. But when it comes to the good old Canadian beaver, well, hey, I mean, we all know how majestic and in high regard they are. 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

0: GTA's Rock Station, 94.9 The Rock, City and Color, The Grand Optimist, 946, and a pretty decent day today, considering it's October and we are going to crack the 20s. Sun cloud and a chance of showers, quite windy as well, but a high of 21. Partly cloudy tonight, a chance of showers overnight with a low of 10. Tomorrow, sun cloud and a small chance of showers late in the morning and the afternoon. Windy again, a high of 19. Right now, it's already 15, and sun and cloud coming up. Temper City.
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0: This week, the story of a man suffering from a terminal illness. My Chemical Romance, The Black Parade. We'll carry on,
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1: GTA's Rock Station, 94.9 The Rock, Theory of a Dead Man, Winnebago, Lay Low. We did some Papa Roach and Last Resort, and David Bowie, Starman, back there too. And Bowie would have turned 80 on January 8th, but just because he's not physically here with us doesn't mean that we're just going to let a big birthday like that pass by. Oh no. Mm-mm. Instead, there's going to be a whole year-long celebration called Bowie 80, and it starts with a new website, bowie80.davidbowie.com. A few things that are happening. The Rock and Roll Hall of Fame in Cleveland planning a whole bunch of stuff. His estate has partnered with Nordstrom to celebrate Bowie's influence on fashion, and the Morrison Hotel Gallery will mark David Bowie's 80th year with Strange Fascination, a major photography exhibition that's going to open early February 2027 in New York City and West Hollywood. So, I mean, you're going to have to travel for most things if you want to, but you have a year long to find what suits you and how you want to celebrate David Bowie's 80th birthday. 10:09 on a Wednesday morning. Noah Kahan's coming up. U2 is next.
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0: Mars, Miles Smith, and Stargazing before that, 10:30 on a Wednesday. And this should make a bunch of people happy. It's not my thing, but I don't always just tell you things that I enjoy. Dancing with the Stars, live, returning to Toronto next year for the first time in nearly two decades. They did have a stop in Niagara Falls last year, but they have not been in Toronto since 2009, and it is the only Canadian stop. So if you are into watching people, the pros, hit the ballroom in person, you're going to want to go to this. It's happening Sunday, January 24th at 7:30 p.m., which is so funny because you say next year, so you're like, oh man, that's forever away, but it's actually not. January, it's happening at Scotiabank Arena. So Scotiabank Arena did make a post about it on X. So if you want to check it out, it looks like tickets go on sale on October 13th at 10 a.m. Yeah, could be something you're into, and I don't judge. It's fine. Coming up, we're going to have a little takeover. The Rock Randomizer will take over, and Jeff is here with a preview of Classic Rock Sunday. It's next.
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8: 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Just imagine if I took over the Rock Randomizer. Because I did. Give this a listen.

Sure. It looks like we didn't plan anything to play right now. Because we didn't. 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

0: GTA's Rock Station, 94.9 The Rock, Collective Soul, The World I Know, chosen by The Rock Randomizer. We did Big Wreck, Dog with a Gun, and Jeff Woods popped in with a preview of Classic Rock Sunday. Alice Cooper, Is It My Body? He'll be here on Sunday with, not Alice, Jeff Woods, will be here on Sunday with a new edition of Classic Rock Sunday. Kicks off at noon, and you can join him for Records and Rock Stars on Saturday at 6 p.m. Songs That Pose Questions, Part 3. A lot of songs pose questions. Tune in for that, okay? Nice day today. A little windy, but the high is 21, and there is a small chance of showers, but otherwise, sun and cloud. Partly cloudy tonight with a chance of showers overnight, a low of 10. It's already 17. Sun, cloud, and Tame Impala is next.
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0: Celebrating the return of the mullet, the hairdo of the gods, the dirty schwa flow, the Scarborough neck blanket. 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

0: 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It's Lori Ann. It is time to hunt for that beaver, the Great Canadian Beaver Hunt with 94.9 The Rock, Great Canadian Entertainment, and Pickering Casino Resort. So what you got to do is go to the website, therock.fm. You got to find the beaver and know its location. 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Don't forget the word great. Good luck.
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2: 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Yep, just making a few new adjustments here. Yep. That's what I'm doing. I'm doing that. Dropped in a sweet dual overhead sensory thingy and tweaked the flux resonance, too. Yeah, crank that baby up to 1.21 gigawatts.
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2: 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Man, I'll tell you, the dust bunnies are getting into those things.
1: 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And you're just making up phrases like flux resonance?
2: Yeah, okay. 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And so smart, I find.
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0: 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If you go to their merch store, their newest merch isn't a band t-shirt. It is two vintage-looking caps with the Toronto District School Board's logo sewn on the front. And if you buy one of these hats, all proceeds from sales go towards supporting healthy breakfast programs for students across the city. How nice is that? They went up for pre-order on the band's online store just this past Monday. There's two options available, $40 each. There's a gray floppy hat and a green rope hat that Max has been spotted wearing. So go check it out. And if you want to buy one, it's a win-win situation because you get a new hat and some students get a healthy breakfast. Love that very much. Let's do Cameron Whitcomb and Måneskin next.
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0: 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We're getting ready for the Wednesday edition of the 90s at noon. Sun and cloud today, windy with a high of 21. Partly cloudy tonight, a chance of showers and a risk of a thunderstorm this evening now with a low of 10. Tomorrow, sun cloud, a chance of showers late in the morning and the afternoon, windy with a high of 19. Right now, sun cloud and 18. Before the 90s at noon, we'll get to somber next.
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CKGE, Durham, Toronto. 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

0: GTA's Rock Station, 94.9 The Rock, Econoline Crush, all that you are for the hump day edition of the 90s at noon. We kicked it off with STP, Big Bang Baby, 1208. It's Lorianne, 90s heartthrobs, Joey Lawrence and his brothers, Matt and Andrew. They have a new graphic novel that you can buy. It's called The Lawrence Brothers Detective Agency, and it follows the brothers as they survive a monster outbreak at a fan con. It's very 90s from the illustrations, very nostalgic. They poke fun at themselves. It's not serious. It's just a lot of fun. And they also hope to turn it into an animated series one day, but that's just a pipe dream right now. We'll keep you posted, but you can buy that book if you're looking for something new and fun and 90s coded to read. 1209, the 90s at noon. It continues next.
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5440, Sheila for the 90s at noon. There we go. Divinals, I touch myself, 1219 on this day in the 90s coming up. Let's do the president's It's Lump for the Hump Day edition of the 90s at noon, 94.9 The Rock. 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

0: GTA's Rock Station, 94.9 The Rock. Tom Petty, you're so bad for the 90s at noon. Colin James, Keep On Loving Me. We did The Presidents and Lump. 5440, Sheila, I Touch Myself to Vinyls. All to celebrate the middle of the week. 1229, and a couple of things happened on this day, and they both happened on this day in 1995. Alanis Morissette went to number one on the U.S. album chart with her third album, Jagged Little Pill. We know it. We love it. And Tone Loc, remember him? He was arrested in LA for taking $80 from a pizza parlor. He later pled no contest. That is what happened on this day in the 90s. And the 90s at noon continues next.
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0: GTA's Rock Station, 94.9 The Rock. Bare Naked Ladies, You Could Be My Yoko Ono for the 90s at noon. Stone Roses, Love Spreads. We did Boneyard Tree, Watchmen, and Limp Bizkit with Nookie, all to celebrate the middle of the week. 12:49, and the other day, Tom Morello put on a concert. It was called Power to the People, and it was very much an all-star concert. Of course, he was there, and also a few other big names like Bruce Springsteen, the Foo Fighters, Soundgarden with Taylor Momsen, Dave Matthews, Stephen Stills. There was also a Black Sabbath tribute, and if you missed it, it is all for you on Rock the Vote's YouTube channel. I'm talking 10 hours worth of music, so you know, if you need to waste a little time, you can go check that out. And we have a couple of more for the 90s at noon. We'll wrap it up next.
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0: 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My Chemical Romance, The Black Parade.
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0: GTA's Rock Station 94.9 The Rock, The Truths, and Carolina. It's Lorianne. Hey, forgot to mention that Joe found the beaver earlier. Yeah, we hunted for beavers at therock.fm. Joe knew where the beaver was. He was number 9, and he's going to score this pretty sweet prize, $250, a dining voucher, and $250 slot play at Pickering Casino Resort. Plus, he's got 5,000 ballots in the slot play grand prize. We will tell you to let us know if you found the beaver again and again. So just listen out. You'll text the word great and the location of the beaver. It's somewhere at therock.fm. 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The phone number, of course, 855-432-ROCK when we let you know.
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0: GTA's Rock Station, 94.9 The Rock, the Tragically Hip, Blow It High Dough, on a Wednesday afternoon, which means it's close enough to the weekend to talk about it, especially some, you know, decent news. Cone has a brand new episode of Cone's Cave this Sunday night at 7, and in the cave with him is Gene Champagne from the Killjoys and Teenage Head. So they're going to hang out, they're going to talk, and they're going to play some really cool tunes as well. Cone's Cave, every Sunday night at 7.
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0: GTA's Rock Station, 94.9 The Rock. There's the boss and Hungry Heart. It's Florianne. In case you missed it during the 90s at noon, I let you know that Bruce Springsteen was part of Tom Morello's Power for the People concert. And it happened the other day. And the entire thing is on YouTube, the Rock the Vote YouTube page. So 10 hours worth of Bruce Springsteen, Foo Fighters, Soundgarden with Taylor Momsen, Dave Matthews, Tom Morello, of course, and more if you want to check it out. If you're looking for sports, well, there's some baseball games on. The Guardians and the White Sox, game 3 at 4 p.m. And the Dodgers and the Braves, game 4 at 6 p.m. And the Rays and the Yankees. Game 3 tonight at 8. Go baseball.
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0: That's Our Lady Peace and Somewhere Out There, 94.9 The Rock, GTA's Rock Station, some Pierce the Veil as well with So Far So Good. We'll fire up the Rock Randomizer in a bit. Yeah, we're going to do some beaver hunting today, too. 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And the cool part about that is it always changes, like, all the time. So, I mean, we consistently update it all the time. So just keep looking back. I mean, every time you go and you do your morning constitution, just open up free stuff and have a look.
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0: Sorry. 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

0: It's 3 days grace and don't want to go home tonight from Alienation, 94.9 The Rock, GTA's Rock Station. Steve Miller from the Rock Randomizer with Abracadabra, Mumford & Sons, and Finger 11 as well. Some Role Model, Imagine Dragons coming up. Oh, man, we'll get to all that in a couple seconds. Also, beaver hunting after 3 o'clock today. Don't know the exact time, but, you know, just keep listening. That's all I can say. By the way, Generation Next Live is November 27th at the Phoenix. Mountainhead are going to be the big headliners this year. Avora Vale and Avalon Stone will be on the bill as well, November 27th. All the details, you can pick up your tickets online at derock.fm. 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

0: That's Trapped and Headstrong, 94.9 The Rock. Blue Stones as well with Black Holes. Some Role Model, also Imagine Dragons with Demons as well. MGK and Gob coming up in a bit. I'm talking about that Power to the People show that happened over the weekend that Tom Morello put together. It was like an all-star guest list of people who performed. Springsteen, Dave Grohl was there. Oh, man, the list was actually quite impressive. I've seen some video. I talked a little bit about this yesterday, but Jack Black doing his little tribute band to Sabbath called Jack Sabbath. And Tommy Morello's kid plays guitar. And of course, he takes after the old man. He play guitar, just unbelievable. If you haven't seen any of the video yet, well, you're wasting time online. That's definitely something to look for on YouTube.
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2: Yep, that's right, kid. Yep, just making a few new adjustments here. Yep. That's what I'm doing. I'm doing that. Dropped in a sweet dual overhead sensory thingy and twerked, tweaked the flux resonance, too. Yeah, crank that baby up to 1.21 gigawatts.
1: Really?
2: Yeah, I gave it a good solid cleaning to those pesky parametric ports, too. Man, I'll tell you, the dust bunnies are getting into those things.
1: Jamie, are you just piggybacking off the work that our amazing engineering department did improving 94.9 The Rock streaming? And you're just making up phrases like flux resonance?
2: Yeah, okay, but those guys are cool, man, and so smart, I find.
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0: 94 either Rock, GTA's Rock Station, Billy Talent's Rusted from Lorraine, Dominic Fike, Baby Doll, and Alice in Chains with Man in the Box as well. It's 10 after 3. Boy, did we ever get a little bonus with this heat today. It's beautiful outside. And we get a little change in the weather coming right through Thanksgiving long weekend. We'll talk about that in a second because it's all looking good. The only person who won't like it, it'll be Greggy. It'll be too sunny or too warm for him or something.
1: 401 westbound in the collectors just by Kennedy. Two right lanes are still blocked. It is slow from Nielsen. The 401 through the city, still very slow. Eastbound into Durham, volume from Brock Road to Salem. I'm Atal Sperling with traffic on the rock.
0: All right, so sunshine today. A little bit of cloud cover. 22 was our intended high. We actually beat it. We're at 23 right now. Humidity makes it feel like about 25. We're down to about 10 overnight tonight. There's a chance of a thunderstorm. Might actually be like a great night to sit outside. I'm going to try it for a while tonight and see how that goes. 19 for the high tomorrow. There's a slight chance of showers. It'll probably be first thing in the morning, then Friday. 19, sunshine. 21, Saturday, sunshine. For Thanksgiving Sunday, 25 degrees and sunny. How cool is that? It's great. Overnight lows Saturday, 16 into Sunday, right? A little cooler, maybe a little rain for Monday. It's only a 30% chance of showers for your Thanksgiving Monday. So depends on what day you're going to be celebrating and when you're going to be having your family together, you're gathering with your friends or whatever. It's looking like a damn fine weekend. 23, as I said right now, with the humidity makes me feel like 25.
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0: Nickelback and Rattled Cage, 94.9 The Rock, Puddle of Mud, Blurry, Sublime's Ensenada, and Higher from Creed as well, 331. Killers are up in a couple seconds. Did you catch any of the Leaf game last night? Yeah, it was a stellar performance. I thought after the first period, there we go again. But then all of a sudden, boom, it turned around. We'll talk about it in a second here.
1: Southbound Don Valley Parkway is jammed from Bloor down to the Richmond exit. Had at least a lane out because of some earlier problems. Northbound Don Valley Parkway slow from the Gardner up to York Mills. Eastbound 401 transfers through Nielsen still completely blocked. Eastbound 401 through Durham slow through Ajax, then a stall. East 401 just past Simcoe in the right lane. I'm Maytel Sperling. More traffic on the Rock in minutes.
0: All right, thanks, Maytel. So, yeah, last night Leafs were down 3-0 first period to Nashville. And I thought to myself, oh, no, here we go. Then one goal, then another goal. Then they all of a sudden were down 4-2. Then it was like tied at 4. And Willie scored. And it got called back. And I thought, oh, no. I thought we had it there. It would have been 5-4 in the third period. Overtime to go. And it was a back and forth overtime 3-on-3. This is why they do the 3-on-3, because it really is exciting to watch. If I was a coach, I'd be pulling my hair. So about the coaches, or most of them are all bald now. They pulled their hair out watching 3-on-3 for a couple of years, right? Yeah. Mitch Marner, Austin Matthews, and going back a couple of years of my

0: seriously into the Elvis zone at this point. A full meal every 20 minutes.
1: I like to think it's more like Dwayne The Rock Johnson without any of the working out or exercise.
0: No. People, picture Elvis like that last concert in Indianapolis where right. He's at the piano, eyes rolling in the back of his head, face the size of a soccer ball, uh-huh. Sweating. That's lucky.
1: Mm-hmm. Hey, that's why I was sweating in the booth so bad. All right.
0: You probably sweat in the shower at this stage. Have a salad, crying out loud.
1: I do, chicken Caesar.
0: Yeah, man. That's right. Just swimming in Caesar dressing.
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0: Psalm 41, in too deep, all killer, no filler. 2001 already. Do the math on that. Noah Kahn's Doors. Don't forget, Kahn's here Sunday night, 7 o'clock in Kahn's Cave. We'll do that. We're also going to do a little beaver hunting in a bit here. Yeah, be very, very quiet. I don't know why every time I talk about hunting anything, I want to do Elmer Fudd. No, I don't want to do him, but you know what I'm saying. Impersonate him. The Great Canadian Beaver Hunt with 94.9 The Rock. Great Canadian Entertainment, Pickering Casino Resort as well. 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Right? You can also open up that website on your Rock app on your phone. It's the same thing, just accessing it through a different portal. Yeah, and be careful if you ever type in Beaver Hunt on your phone, especially if you're at work, you'll get in trouble. It'll send off alarm bells in the IT department for sure. And once you've found it, you listen for when we tell you to be the ninth caller through, right? Keyword is great, and you also want to put the location. If you're the ninth one through, when we tell you to do that, $250 worth of a dining voucher, $250 worth of slot play at Pickering Casino Resort. You also get 5,000 ballots in the slot play grand prize, all right? We'll do that this afternoon for sure. But first, you got to get to the website and see if you can find the beaver.
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1: 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Or a highway to hell. Yeah, we got friends in both places. 94.9 The Rock.

0: it bears repeating now.
1: Fell in love with a girl, the White Stripes, 94 on the Rocks. It's exactly 4 o'clock right now. I'm actually on time. For once in my life, Black Keys in less than 60 seconds. May tell.
2: 401 through the city, very slow with volume. No live lane problems. Heading into Durham, eastbound delay from Brock Road to Salem. Not too bad through Whippy or Oshawa. Westbound side slow through the 412. Problem, South Parkway approaching the Gardner. Finally cleared, but still busy from Bloor. North Parkway, that is slow from Bloor. I'm Maytel Sperling. More traffic on the Rock in minutes.
3: York police want to hear from anyone who saw a deadly hit and run in Vaughan. This happened on Sunday in a mostly rural area after the victim got off a bus. Investigators didn't find her until Tuesday when they spotted a body in a wooded area. At this point, there's no description of the suspect vehicle. Investigators also looking into a possible hate crime in North York. They were called about Israeli flags allegedly burned early this morning. No one was hurt and no arrests have been made just yet. And across Canada, rent prices have fallen for 24 straight months. According to the latest report from rentals.ca, prices fell again in September, but only by a dollar compared to August. Still, that puts the average monthly rent more than 9% lower than it was in early 2024. All four divisional series in the MLB continue tonight. The White Sox, Dodgers, Rays, and Brewers could all punch their ticket to the Final Four tonight. And three games around the NHL, Winnipeg and Edmonton on the ice. No Leafs till they visit Vegas tomorrow. If you have a traffic tip, let us know anytime. Just text keyword traffic to 855-432-ROCK. I'm John Cook, news, weather, and more's on the 94.9 The Rock app and DurhamRadioNews.com.
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0: 94.9 The Rock, GTA's Rock Station, Darkest Days, Porn Star Dancing, a little hub with Chad, and also Zach Wilde on the guitar of that. What a way to say hello to everybody in your music career, right? Counting Crows with Mr. Jones, Weezer, and Black Keys with Gold on the Ceiling, 417. What's up? All right, Grandson's coming up. Also, the Glorious Sons traffic. Let's do it, Maytel.
1: 401 through the city, slow both ways. That's about it for now, thankfully. Heading into Durham, eastbound slow from Brock Road to Salem. Into Whippy-Oshawa, not much going on just yet. The westbound side, slow through the 412 North Parkway. It's heavy from the Gardner. Maytel Sperling, more traffic on the Rock in minutes.
0: The Great Canadian Beaver Hunt. Shall we? Why not, right? All right, you can text great, is the keyword, to 855-432-ROCK. Also include the location of where the beaver is hidden on the website today. Whereabouts is it? All right, if you're the ninth one through, I'll give you the $250 in dining and $250 with a slot play at Pickering Casino Resort, plus those 5,000 ballots as well, all right? You got to be 19 or over because, you know, it's a casino and all. Okay. You got that? 855-432-ROCK. It is that easy.
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0: Brett's new plan, Glorious Sons, 94.9 The Rock, Lincoln Park, Containment Palace, and Grandson, 435. Mitch, congratulations, pal. You scored big time with the Beaver Hunt. Yeah, I can't say where it's hidden because we may do this whole hunt again before I leave tonight at 6 o'clock. Probably will. What the hell? Like, why not? What else are we doing? Sitting around playing rock and roll, hunting beaver. I mean, it sounds like the ideal job, doesn't it? $250 dining voucher, $250 with a slot play at Pickering Casino Resort of yours, plus all those ballots for the big grand prize, too, right? So, and then we'll just email you all the details there, Mitch. I know you're rocking right now, so, and hands on the wheel, son, 10-2, all right? Make sure you keep your eyes focused on the road.
1: 401 both directions at a crawl between the 427 and the 404. Eastbound 401 into Durham, that is slow from Brock Road to Salem. A bit of a tie-up through Whippy and Oshawa. Westbound 401 heavy through the 412 Parkway North. A slow drive from Bloor. 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I'm Adele Sperling. More traffic on the rock in minutes.
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2: 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And here's a little something from the collection.

0: Beaches in Tennessee. That's Cage Elephant, 94.9 The Rock. Jeff popped in a little ditty from Deep Purple, from Made in Japan. Deep Purple live with Smoke on the Water. You really get to hear Richie Blackmore's playing in that. Actually, the whole band. John Lord, the guy who played keyboards in Deep Purple. He was such a phenomenal player. Actually, the whole band were actually really, really good, or are. You know, from Ian Gillan singing, Roger Glover playing the bass, Ian Pace on drums. The guy was just a machine. Yeah, if not bad for a guy who played backwards, too. Lefties will always take the brunt of it all, don't they? Oh, the southpaws. They get the same thing around the golf course as well. Anyway, that album came out, Machine Head, the actual studio one. But when they redid this whole live thing, that Made in Japan thing, it really took and showed how great the band were live. Really kind of focused. And if you listen to it now, you can hear it, and it sounds like it's just recorded kind of like live off of the soundboard. It doesn't sound like there's any processing, any overdubs or anything like that done to it. No enhancements afterwards. It's just like raw sound and footage, which kind of just even goes to show really how good the band are and were at the time too, right? Because they're not trying to bury it or hide it with any studio tricks. So very cool. Don't forget, Jeff's back Sunday from noon to 6 with Classic Rock Sundays on The Rock.
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0: 94 on the Rock, GTA's Rock Station. Falling in love with that vending machine. That's what happens. Yeah. Quarters keep you going, I guess. It's 5 o'clock, the Quitting Time tune. Coming up in a couple seconds, two tables and a microphone and some beaver as well.
1: 401 westbound in the Express by Avenue Road. The right lane is blocked off. Pretty busy 401 through the city. Eastbound into Durham, heavy from Whites to Salem towards Stevenson. Parkway North, jammed from Bloor. 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I'm Atal Sperling. More traffic on the Rock in minutes.
2: Police are laying a second-degree murder charge after a shocking death in Port Perry. The victim was found in a laneway across the street from Palmer Park yesterday morning. He was pronounced dead, and a man from Port Perry was arrested later in the day. Officials aren't saying much, but they have confirmed this was not a shooting. They also think this was an isolated incident. Rent prices are down again and are now hovering just above $2,000 a month. Across the country, average rent has dipped by more than 9%. Since the peak in May of 2024. September marked the 24th straight month of declining prices. And the federal liberals are out with more details about their plans for medically assisted dying. Officials say they'll be putting forward legislation to permanently exclude people who only have a mental illness. That's something a government committee suggested back in June. The legislation is set to be tabled this fall. The White Sox and Rays could go for sweeps in the American League tonight. Well, in the National League, both the Dodgers and Brewers can move on with wins. Two Canadian teams in action around the NHL. No Leafs, though, until tomorrow. If you have a traffic tip, let us know anytime. Just text keyword traffic to 855-432-ROCK. I'm John Cook. 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

0: That's Kevin Wickham's Kingdom of Fear, 94 on the Rock. 5:11. You ready for some beaver hunting? Let's do it. The Great Canadian Beaver Hunt with 94 on the Rock. The Great Canadian Entertainment and Pickering Casino Resort. We need to know where it is on the website at therock.fm. What page would you find it on? Text that and the keyword great to 855-432-ROCK. If you're the ninth one through, I've got $250 worth of dining for you. $250 worth of slot play, all at the Pickering Casino Resort. And $5,000 ballots in the slot play grand prize that will be given away. And of course, if you need any fine details when you're hunting beaver on the website, all of the details are there as well.
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0: 94.9 The Rock, GTH Rock Station. It's Bad Child, High Ground, 519. Some Chili Peppers also back with Where It's At. And Brian picked himself up the big prize pack, the $250 worth of dining and $250 of slot play at the Pickering Casino Resort, plus all those ballots for the big grand prize, the big great Canadian beaver hunt. We'll do it again tomorrow. Craig and Lucky are back here. And they'll be doing it. Lorianne will take you on a little beaver hunt tomorrow as well. And tomorrow afternoon, we'll be hanging doing it again too, right? Tomorrow's Thursday. It's going to be nice enough. We almost could do a Thirsty Thursday, right? Almost. Oh, man. Tell you what. Not going to happen, though. Next Thursday, though, we kind of will be. It's Socktoberfest. The all-night show with Ed the Sock. The third annual Socktoberfest. October 15th, Biltmore Theater. Evening of music, entertainment, some good comedy. Yes, Ed the Sock will be there. The Ed the Sock Museum will be part of it as well. Stuck on Planet Earth, Blame Thrower, Mindy Sins, Full Throttle. That's your live rock and roll for the night. And all the shenanigans that you can handle, right? It's a 19-plus event because they're going to be serving wobbly pops. All right, so we'll see you next Thursday. Biltmore Theater, Oshawa.
1: Westbound side of the 401 in the collectors of Bayview. The right lane blocked off with a collision. 401 westbound in the express at Avenue Road. Right lane out with a stall. Also a stall north 400 just through Steeles. It looks like two left lanes are blocked. It's heavy past the 401. I'm Atal Sperling. More traffic on the rock in minutes.
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0: 94.9 The Rock, GTA's Rock Station, Youngblood with Pumpkins and Zombie. A couple of weeks away from the actual Smashing Pumpkins, right? Halloween. It's on a Saturday night this year, just in case you're planning festivities. Nirvana's Heart-Shaped Box, Some Theory, new tune called Winnebago Laylo. Fall Out Boy as well. Lee's coming up after 6 o'clock tonight. I'm sure he's going to be playing with that rock randomizer like he's 13 years old. And we're also featuring Club Wagon Creek, right? The band on Generation Next Radio with John Angus McDonald tonight at 8 o'clock.
1: 401 through the city. This time around, just lots of volume. Heading into Durham, eastbound 401. That is a busy drive from Brock Road to Salem. A tie-up through Whippy Oshawa. Parkway North, a heavy one. Dundas to the 401. At Maytel Sperling, more traffic on the rock in minutes.
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3: 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Yep, just making a few new adjustments here. Yep. That's what I'm doing. I'm doing that. Dropped in a sweet dual overhead sensory thingy and tweaked the flux resonance, too. Yeah, crank that baby up.

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1: Really?
0: Yeah, I gave it a good solid cleaning to those pesky parametric ports, too. Man, I'll tell you, the dust bunnies are getting into those things.
1: 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And you're just making up phrases like flux resonance?
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0: It's Green Day with Holiday, 94.9 The Rock. Dexter and the Moon Rocks freaking out. Hosiers, Take Me to Church as well. Craig and Lucky back tomorrow morning. Yes, more opportunities for you to do some beaver hunting with them tomorrow morning, all right? They'll give you chances to do that. You're going to head home with a hip in a couple seconds. Lee's up tonight after 6 o'clock, and so much free stuff. I mean, when you're out looking for that beaver, hunting the beaver on our website at therock.fm or the Rock app, you check out what's also in there on the free stuff side of the tab, and you see what else you want to steal from us for nothing.
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0: Tragically Hip, New Orleans is sinking as we head home with the Hip 94 on the Rock. Lee is here and ready to take over.
1: Still finding a ton of volume on the 401 through the city, both directions. Heading into Durham, it's very slow. Eastbound Port Union to Brock Road. Two left lanes are out with a collision. Then some volume through Whitby and Oshawa. North 404 at Steeles, there's a stall. Right lane blocked. It's busy. North Parkway past the Gardner. 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Contender Series Stakes Live Pro MMA takes over Oshawa Saturday, October 10th. BTC 39 at Children's Arena. 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I'm Atal Sperling. More traffic on the Rock in minutes.
2: A Port Perry man is facing a murder charge after what police have been calling a sudden death near Palmer Park. Yesterday morning, officers were called to a laneway right across the street from the park. That's where they found a man with traumatic injuries who didn't make it to hospital. Investigators say this was not a shooting, but they're not getting more specific than that. They're also calling it an isolated incident. A suspect was cuffed by mid-afternoon yesterday. Toronto police are looking into reports of Israeli flags being burned in North York. The hate crime unit has taken over the case after officers were called early this morning. So far, no word on any arrests. And the province is facing calls to reinstate financial aid for some students at private career colleges. The government recently paused OSAP payments for students at those kind of schools. Meantime, an audit is probing possible criminal activity at certain institutions. All four divisional series in the MLB continue tonight. We have the White Sox, Dodgers, Rays, and Brewers all on the cusp of advancing. They will do that if they win. And three games around the NHL tonight. No Leafs till tomorrow when they visit Vegas. If you have a traffic tip, let us know anytime. Just text keyword traffic to 855-432-ROCK. I'm John Cook. News, weather, and more is on the 94.9 The Rock app and DurhamRadioNews.com.
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0: to listening to that record when it first came out. It was before I worked here, but I used to bring my dog for walks to the south end of the airport, and just as much I'd be out plane spotting. And the first time I heard that tune was while watching a thunderstorm blow in over the airport, just like the one that's moving through here right now. Small cell, but making a little bit of noise. Anyway, that was 20 years ago this past summer for Chemical City from Sam Roberts. 94.9 The Rock, GTA's Rock Station. How's it going? I'm Lee Ackley. Maytel's got traffic next. Well, she'd better. 6:13.
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10: 401 eastbound just by Brock Road. Collision taking out 2 left lanes. That's the reason for this backup from Port Union. There's a bit of a delay. 401 east through Brock Street in towards Oshawa, but that's improved. The westbound side slow through the 412 North Parkway. Still jammed from the Gardner. North 404 just by Steeles. There's a stall. The right lane is blocked. I'm Maytel Sperling. More traffic on the Rock in minutes.
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0: GTA's Rock Station with Manitoba's Club Wagon Creek, a fabulous new song called Deadwood. See what I'm talking about tonight at 8 o'clock. John Angus McDonald is here with Generation Next Radio. At 6:35, this is Leland M. Eckley Jr. And Maytel is here with Traffic Next.
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5: 401 eastbound just by Brock Road. We've got a crash taking out two left lanes. It's been there a while. It is slow from Port Union. Once you make your way past that, though, thankfully, no issue, no delay right through the balance of the Durham region. 401 through the city, still very slow. North Parkway, heavy past the Gardner. 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I'm Maytel Sperling with traffic on The Rock.
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0: 94.9 The Rock, GTA's Rock Station with The Offspring along with Alanis, You Oughta Know. Flea and Dave Navarro played on that one. And it was 31 years ago today that Jagged Little Pill went to number one on the U.S. charts. It had been out for 15 weeks, I think. And it was the fourth woman, or she was the fourth woman in the 90s to have her debut album reach number one, if you don't count her middling dance pop hits when she was a teen. And of course, it's gone on to sell 33 million copies, turned into a Broadway play, and has made Alanis Morissette a 90s icon, but more importantly, mother of three great kids with her husband, Mario. Alanis Morissette, Jagged Little Pill, coming up on 6:51. I'm Lee Ackley. Laurie Ann's back with the 90s at noon and John Angus McDonald. Well, tomorrow she's back with the 90s at noon and John Angus McDonald has Generation Next Radio in a little while. And we've got Everlast and new stuff from Arkells coming up next.
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1: All right, partner. Keep on rolling, baby. You know what time it is.

0: 94.9 The Rock, TTA's Rock Station, headlining with Ed the Sock at Ed's third annual Socktoberfest next week, Tuesday night at the Biltmore Theater. Stuck on Planet Earth, Blame Thrower, Gen Next alumni Mindy Sins will be there, and You Can Be True, You Can Be Too. It's a free event, but it's 19 plus, and please bring a donation of gently used clothing or winter clothing for the less fortunate as the colder weather is approaching. 7:17, it's Lee Eckley. How you doing? Baseball playoffs tonight, couple of games underway. Guardians and White Sox, and we got the Dodgers and Braves. They're all tied up in the early going. The Rays and Yankees and Brewers and Padres tangle later on tonight. The Leafs are in Vegas tomorrow, first road trip of the season. Then it's week 5 for the NFL with the Cowboys and Buccaneers tomorrow night. Are you in the Rock's football pool?
1: 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And what does that mean? It's time to dip your toes into 94.9 The Rock's football pool. Oh, that's nice. 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
1: 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No, we take them from some idiot right here. 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

Billy Corgan was spotted at the Hamilton Farmers Market earlier today. And Smashing Pumpkins are celebrating the 30th birthday of Melancholy and the Infinite Sadness tonight at the Hamilton Coliseum.

GTA's Rock Station 94.9, The Rock City and Color. And I'm Lee Ackley. How you doing? 7:34. Little storm blew through here earlier tonight. It was a mix of sun and cloud when I started my drive to work, but 5 minutes later, we get this storm cell bearing down on us. Seemed to come out of nowhere, but you get cooler air from the lake brushing up to the warmer air in the city, and presto, a fast-moving system seemingly out of nowhere, strong wind shear, lightning and thunder. Not a lot of rain, though, at least not in these parts. In the meantime, yesterday we were talking about a tropical storm brewing in the Gulf of Mexico, and it'll likely

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0: GTA's Rock Station 94.9 The Rock. May Day, 3 days grace. And Dominic Fike in a couple of minutes with Cranberries, and then it's Club Wagon Creek from Manitoba with John Angus McDonald on Generation Next Radio.
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